I was talking about Super Troopers, but another movie that you need to see is The Odyssey, man. It is so darn good, and you might be like sick of hearing it by now, but it's a movie that really made me excited to see movies again. You know, that's a tough deal. So I'm excited about it. Go check it out, and that one you should definitely see in theaters. It's 92.7 WQLZ, Korn, Make Me Bad.

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1: It's my list today. 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

All right, party people, I am out of here. It was a great time talking to you this weekend. Can't wait for next weekend already, and it hasn't even begun. The next week hasn't even started. It's QLZ with So Cold, Brink and Benjamin. You guys have a fantastic weekend, the rest of it anyway, and we will talk to you as soon as possible.

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Some brand new music right there from the band that shall not be named for some long-standing personal reasons, of course. 92.7 WQLZ, the rock station. It is Shaggy back in with you. Let's finish out this weekend on a good note. I'm kind of here for it. Finally got a little bit of sleep last night. Feeling much better today than I was yesterday. And I got a couple emails. People want to know what's up with that. You want to know what's up with the band that shall not be named? Find me at one of these QLZ shows and ask me then, because then and only then, that's the only way you're going to get to hear that story. Right now, I'm going to shut up. We've got some Avatar on the way. How about some A7X right now? It's Nightmare on QLZ.

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It's being hosted by our boy Cutter. He gives us the top 21 rock songs in the country, and well, he might have a guest or two each and every week. When does that happen? Sundays at 10 a.m. right here on the Rock Station. How about some Metallica?

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1: Would you trade inches of your height for money? One of the offers was 2 inches for $300,000, but it went up to 10 inches for $50 million. What would you do? 22% said there's no amount of money they would take to make them shorter. I just don't believe you. If the money's there in a pile and it's a painless event,
2: yeah, it's
1: you're
2: just
1: gonna,
2: like a genie finger snap.
3: Where are they taking the height out of? Are they just getting rid of my shins?
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1: Yeah.
2: But you're right. If it's only shin meat, that's terrible. 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
4: Knees to ankles.
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3: Yeah, I don't want ankles.
4: No. Oh
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If you like new music, be sure to tune in each and every Saturday night. Ryan does a little two-hour show called New on Q, and it is 2 hours of nothing but new music. Could be a local band, could be a national band, could be a regional band, but if it's new, it's on New on Q, Saturdays, 8 to 10 p.m., right here on The Rock Station. These guys out on the road with AC/DC right now. It's the Pretty Reckless.

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digging that new track, Ben. 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We've got you hooked up with a commercial-free hour of rock on your ride home. 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And you know exactly who you are. I mean, we don't have to name names.

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And well, you know, the whole theme of that song, I can sort of get behind. You know, I remember, I'm dating myself here, okay? Old man Shaggy about to come out and shake his fist at the cloud. But you know, back when I was in high school, it was still kind of the in thing to do to just sort of hang out with your friends in their car and drive something called the Strip. Who remembers what the Strip was here in Springfield? 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

0: 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Shaggy getting right on through this Sunday night. And you know, last night I was sort of dragging, just kind of like, let's make it through. Went home, got some sleep, had a, you know, some actual refreshing sleep, not just the I'm so damn tired, and no, actually got some pretty refreshing sleep. It's been a damn good Sunday for me. I hope it has been good for you. And this track right here has really been growing on me lately. You know, I just want to be okay. It's Falling in Reverse.
1: I wake up every morning with my head up in a daze. I'm not sure if I should say this, but I'll say it anyway. Everybody tries to tell me that

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Every wall that I knock down is just a wall that I replace. I'm in a race against myself. I try to keep a steady pace. How the will I escape?

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1: Would you trade inches of your height for money? One of the offers was 2 inches for $300,000, but it went up to 10 inches for $50 million. What would you do? 22% said there's no amount of money they would take to make them shorter. I just don't believe you. If the money's there in a pile and it's a painless event,
2: yeah,
1: and
2: it's just like a genie finger snap.
3: Where are they taking the height out of? Are they just getting rid of my shins?
2: I assume it's proportional. Yeah. But you're right. If it's only shin meat, that's terrible. That's gonna, because then you're gonna look like Hank Hill's dad.
4: Knees to ankles.
2: Like, I don't want to look like that.
3: Yeah, I don't want nankles.
4: No. God, you thought cankles were bad.
2: Or if it's, yeah,
4: he's all legs and torso and head.
3: Imagine just a little foot attached to the bottom of your knee.
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Shaggy with you for a little bit longer, almost about to call this weekend done. Moving on. What is done is our Pretty Fly for a Wednesday competition. Congratulations to Melissa R. She gets herself hooked up with a pair of tickets to go see Weezer in Nashville, along with about $600 in Visa gift cards. Thank you so much to The Spot for hosting Pretty Fly for a Wednesday. Here's Stone Sour. Say You'll Haunt Me on QLZ.

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1: It's my list today. 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
1: 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It is Shaggy saying hello and goodbye. That's right, our Sunday, our weekend is done. Time to call it quits. Before I get out of here, though, I do have something from A Perfect Circle, some new music from them. Right now, I'm going to leave you with a story and the song that the story goes to. Way back in the day, Club SS QLZ birthday bash. This is like before I worked here at QLZ. Had Danzig as the headliner and some little band none of us had ever heard of before. And they absolutely stole the show that night from Danzig. Of course, I'm talking about Dave Draymond and Disturbed. And this song right here, it's Down With The Sickness. I'll see you next weekend.

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1: Would you trade inches of your height for money? One of the offers was 2 inches for $300,000, but it went up to 10 inches for $50 million. What would you do? 22% said there's no amount of money they would take to make them shorter. I just don't believe you. If the money's there in a pile and it's a painless event,
2: yeah,
1: then
2: it's
1: you're
2: just like a genie finger snap.
3: Where are they taking the height out of? Are they just getting rid of my shins?
2: I assume it's proportional. Yeah. But you're right. If it's only shin meat, that's terrible. That's gonna get, because then you're gonna look like Hank Hill's dad.
4: Knees to ankles.
2: Like, I don't wanna look like that.
3: Yeah, I don't want nankles.
4: No. Oh no. God, you thought cankles were bad. Look at these nankles.
2: Or if it's
4: he's all legs and torso and head.
3: Just a little foot attached to the bottom of your knee.
2: It's all thigh.
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1: It's my list today. Things that should be mandatory. Maitland said it should be mandatory for men to get a vasectomy until they want to have babies.
2: Honestly, like 17-year-old me loves the idea of that. Because I'd have gotten active a lot sooner if that wasn't being held over my head in my brain of, oh, something really bad could happen here.
3: So yeah, you could freely have more sex as a teenager and not worry about being a teen dad.
2: Okay, so...
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2: Maitland is mandating teen sex.
3: Sure.
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3: 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Now it doesn't have to be dry.
2: It was one of my favorite pastimes.
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1: Would you trade inches of your height for money? One of the offers was 2 inches for $300,000, but it went up to 10 inches for $50 million. What would you do? 22% said there's no amount of money they would take to make them shorter. I just don't believe you. If the money's there in a pile and it's a painless event,
2: yeah, it's just like a genie finger snap.
3: Where are they taking the height out of? Are they just getting rid of my shins?
2: I assume it's proportional. Yeah. But you're right. If it's only shin meat, that's terrible. That's gonna because then you're gonna look like Hank Hill's dad.
4: Knees to ankles.
2: Like I don't want to look like that.
3: Yeah, I don't want ankles.
4: No. God, you got cankles for that. 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
3: Imagine just a little foot attached to the bottom of your knee.
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1: It's my list today. 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Maitland said it should be mandatory for men to get a vasectomy until they want to have babies.
2: Honestly, like 17-year-old me loves the idea of that. 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
2: Maitland is mandating teen sex.
3: Sure.
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1: Hi, the free beer and hot wing show. Thanks for being with us. 1-800-947-3979. What's a sign that somebody's going to be an annoying person when you first meet them? This could be hurtful because you might find out there are things that we do or that you do individually. You're like, oh, couple texts early on before we get to some of the other ones. The first sign that someone is going to be an annoying person is the fact that they are a person. People are annoying. Okay, some people do feel that.
2: I mean, I'm cynical, but geez.
1: Text from Grand Rapids. You know someone's going to be annoying if they show up to anything wearing fingerless gloves.
2: Okay.
1: Like, yeah, there's never a time.
3: Like Andrew Dice Clay on stage in the 80s.
1: What if it's those bike gloves where they have padding for the
2: top of definitely.
1: Your palm? Really?
2: Oh, cyclists?
1: Why?
2: Yeah, cyclists are annoying because they always tell you about their bikes.
1: I had those. I'm not a cyclist. I never told you about my bike.
2: You had those?
1: Yeah. I used to ride bike a lot. I need to start doing that again. Unrelated. But yeah, I felt like a douchebag every time I put them on.
3: Did you feel like you needed them for some reason?
1: It helped, yeah.
3: Helped what?
1: So that the bones at the top of your palm don't hurt.
3: So you don't get calluses?
1: It's like extra padding.
3: You gotta keep your hands dainty?
1: No, it's not calluses. It's
2: losing your grip.
1: Yeah, I know. I gotta get a grip on things, Alex.
2: You got to. Anybody who starts off, who approaches and says, actually, when they hear you talking, and an overhearer.
4: Yeah.
2: People who inject themselves into a conversation they're not a part of. Well, this is about to be annoying. Mm-hmm.
1: Text. Anyone who greets you with a name like, hey, guy.
3: Hey, chief.
2: Oh, boy. Yeah, probably. Yeah, who gives you a nickname before they even know you. Anybody who says, guess what, is going to be annoying.
1: Like, once in a while. Hey, guess what?
2: But guess what? People very rarely only say one guess what. It's every sentence is... They don't just tell you things. They go, guess what? And then guess what? And you, I don't know. Like, could you just tell me what you're going to tell me?
1: Yeah, because I'm not going to guess.
2: I don't know. It's kind of, that's right up there with the, I mean, it's a verbal crutch for a lot of people. It's like the, you know what I'm saying, people.
1: Know what I'm saying?
2: You know what I'm saying?
1: You know?
2: No, I mean, I don't know. Just say it.
1: Keep saying it and we'll find out.
3: See, I was thinking when you first talked about this topic, I was thinking like after you kind of got to know them a little bit, but you're talking like very, very first.
1: It could be whatever.
3: Okay. I was thinking one-uppers.
1: Don't rule yourself out.
3: Yeah. Definitely one-uppers. No matter what you're talking about, you know, if you saw a car accident on the way to work today, they saw a plane crash on the way to work today.
1: Where's the line between that and just, sharing and saying, yes, I've had that experience too. Because that is something we do, right?
3: Yeah.
2: Yeah, I mean, that's part of conversation, certainly. It's just...
1: And I think it's, it's an ADHD thing for people to want to share a similar experience in a way that says, yes, I can relate. But that can also sound like one-upping.
3: But you need to let the original story finish first.
1: That's a
3: great
1: point.
3: React to it a little bit. Maybe ask a follow-up question. It's when you just go straight from them talking to you talking without there being any kind of buffer in the middle.
1: That is pretty bad.
3: Like we had talked recently about somebody that we had an interaction with where as soon as they showed up at dinner, they were immediately already into a story talking about, like almost bragging about how little they sleep and how much they have to drive for work.
1: Yeah.
3: And we were just like, what the hell is going on?
1: But that person, where my first thought is, I'm not going to like this person, was they showed up late for dinner, which that was, they couldn't control that. They sat down without introducing anyone or introducing themselves to anyone, because everyone from our show was meeting them for the first time. Didn't say hello to anyone, sat down and started talking like we had all known each other. And then did what you were talking about. I'm like, I don't even know who you are yet, man. Yeah. You're a house of fire.
3: Yeah, the bragging about how much you work and how little you sleep thing is always weird to me.
1: That is weird. That used to be like a badge of honor, I think.
3: Mm-hmm.
1: But we've shifted off that. This one, people who feel the need to control the actions of groups and parties, even when they're not organized. And they explain, like when you're hanging out, talking, everyone's having a nice time, and the one person who needs more attention says, we want to play a party game. And most of the people go, nah. And then they spend a bunch of time convincing everyone to play anyway, so we all have to listen to them, go over the rules, and explain everything so they can be in charge.
3: Nope.
2: Yeah.
1: Never thought about that, but yeah, that is annoying.
2: I'm going to prejudge a person as annoying when it's a regular casual situation and they're wearing novelty clothes.
1: What's novelty clothes?
2: You know, the guy who shows up to something, everybody's dressed normal, but he's wearing a suit jacket with question marks all over it.
3: Or a Charlie Brown tie.
2: Or some weird hat. You go, well, this person's going to be annoying.
1: Wasn't that you in high school?
2: Yes.
1: And is that the reason you say this is true?
2: Partially, but also high school is a different animal. I'm talking about, you know, adults now, where you're in your 30s, 40s, 50s, and it's just a normal thing, and then somebody comes in looking like Ron Popeil or the Riddler, and you go, is this necessary? You're going to get on my nerves, aren't you?
1: All right, more in the next segment. It is the Free Beer and Hot Wings Show.

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1: 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Thanks for being with us. 1-800-947-3979. What's a sign that somebody's going to be an annoying person when you first meet them?
2: The people who you don't really know that point out everything about you in the moment. Like, for instance, I would have, I always have a lot of tabs open on my computer. And it's the person that would walk in and go, "Well, you sure got a lot of tabs open on your computer. Hey, your shirt's weird. Hey, where'd you get those shoes?"
3: Your shirt's weird.
1: You know what I mean? Those are equal?
2: Yeah. Where they're just, telling you about, yourself to you. You've met people like that before. Yes. Where they, narrate you to you. And you go, "Why are you doing this?"
1: Yeah.
2: "Oh, man, you have an orange car. I know, I'm sitting in it." thanks.
3: Hey, orange car guy.
2: the narrator. Especially if it's condescending.
1: Well.
2: Those people drive bananas.
1: Text. "Guess what, Chief? I just found out that I'm annoying." God, you got both of them?
2: Yeah.
1: Oh, man. What
3: guess
1: happened
3: what,
1: to you?
3: Chief?
2: Guess what? And then guess what? We always talk about years and years ago, we interviewed Bill Romanowski.
1: Former linebacker. Fitness, nutrient, and potion peddler.
2: He
1: may
2: started
1: work, I don't know.
2: Every sentence with, "And guess what?" And then guess what? And hey, guess what? This has taurine in it. And guess what? That means bull. Hey, guess what? I'm here. What? Jesus.
1: Ah. Text. "Someone who is younger than you, but immediately starts telling you how they know a better way to do whatever you're doing."
2: Yeah.
1: That is weird, because it is possible they do know a better way.
2: It's true, but it's the special person that knows how to approach that in the right way. And a lot of people don't.
1: How do you know someone's going to be annoying? Tommy, how do you know someone's going to be annoying when you first meet them?
4: They come up to me, "Hey, buddy."
1: Hey, buddy?
4: Yeah, I don't like buddy. Anytime someone uses
1: just buddy, or is it any form of that? Like,
4: I think it kind of falls
1: with the
4: whole...
1: "Hey there, diggity dog."
4: Yeah, I think it kind of falls with the whole, chief.
1: What's up, fart?
4: That one would really piss me off. Yeah. Or anyone who claps you on the back. I don't like that one either.
1: Oh, that's annoying.
4: Yeah, like,
1: don't touch me.
4: Like, hey. I'm like, "Oh, why are you hitting me?"
1: Text. "Hot wings, I understand what you're saying. The person that narrates you to you. As a 6-foot-tall woman, I don't need to hear, 'Wow, you're tall.' Yeah, I know. I see the top of your stupid head."
2: Yeah.
3: I've really made a conscious effort to not do stuff like that. Because it's so easy to, you play basketball.
2: It is.
3: You
2: know, that it kind is of stuff. Sometimes when you're trying to break the ice or you don't know what to say, physical attributes are an easy thing to jump to, but yeah.
3: It's like
2: same.
3: The last thing that people want to know or last thing people want to hear.
2: Same.
3: You're talking about how I look.
2: Like
3: something
2: I learned.
3: I'm self-conscious about.
2: I learned that from our old boss, Bobby Duncan, who was 6'9". Everyone, everywhere you would go, would ask him if he played basketball. Because he does stand out. He's a big man with a ponytail. You know, you go, okay. But I go, yeah, that seems like it's really annoying.
1: That poor
3: did
1: guy.
3: Did he play basketball?
1: No.
2: No. Mm-mm. No, he was completely inept.
1: One of my favorite moments with that dude was we were at a basketball game. And this was sort of at the dawn of craft brews being more and more common. So at the arena, you could buy a regular traditional beer, like a Bud Light or whatever it was, and it came in a normal size cup. But at that point, if you bought a craft beer, and most people weren't, it was more expensive and small. And so he's already 6'9 and attracts a lot of attention. Then everybody, we go as the station staff, everybody goes out to get a beer. We all come back. And then my ex-wife and her friend are sitting there, and they look over and they go, "Oh, my God, look how small that cup is in your hand." And he's like, "It's a smaller cup than everybody else's." And they're like, "It doesn't matter. You have a big hand, and it's a small cup." And
3: you're a freak.
1: Now, we all joined in because it was funny.
2: Well, because it does look funny.
1: It did look funny. Yeah. Steve, you know how it is.
3: Yeah.
2: Yeah, I do. How everything looks giant in your hands.
3: It's terrible when people walk up to you and point out your physical attributes.
2: Yeah, it's awful. It's so
3: show
2: annoying.
3: Me your hands, but not in like a police way.
2: Yeah.
1: Text, a good way to know if someone is annoying. Ask yourself this question. Do they sound like Blippi when you meet them?
4: Hey.
1: That felt really targeted,
4: that was
1: right?
4: Crazy targeted.
2: Yeah, I don't.
1: I mean, I can only think of one person I've ever known. Well, two that sounded like Blippi. There's Blippi and Tommy.
4: Right. Hey, why would you say that?
2: There it is.
1: That's true.
2: Yeah.
1: So far, there might be more of you Blippies out there. But yeah, this person says that would be annoying.
4: And it's ironic because I agree with them. I mean, guilty.
1: More next. 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
1: How would you like a power-up in your life?
2: I would.
1: You can only get one, so you'll have to choose wisely.
2: Okay.
1: Here are your choices. You could become 10% happier, 20% luckier, age 30% slower. You could become 40% prettier or hotter. You could get paid 50% more for your job, or 60% better at the sport of your choosing. But you only get one.
3: I can eliminate a few right off the bat.
2: Yeah, I don't really care if I'm better at a sport at this point.
3: Like, yeah, I'll be better if I want to go out and kick a soccer ball around with the fellas in the neighborhood.
1: Yes.
3: But what's that going to do for me?
1: Even 60% better. I'm still not even the best one or in the top five or 10 at pickup basketball. And nobody's picking sport, right?
2: No, not over the other things.
4: I think if I were younger and I was still playing college tennis, I could maybe take that, because then I could play and maybe make more money than what I could long term in some other career.
1: Yeah.
4: Maybe. But still, that percentage is so small, even with 60% more athletic ability, being professional and making the kind of money you hear about isn't.
1: Yeah. Because right below all those people whose names we know are people who are barely getting by paying their own travel to every town. And
3: well, especially now with NIL and everything, where you could be in college, be good at something.
4: True.
3: Maybe not good enough to be a professional, but you're good enough where you're going to make, you know, you may get some endorsements from
2: a local
3: car dealership or something.
4: Yeah.
1: All right. Which one are you picking, Malin?
5: 10% happier.
1: 10% happier.
5: Yeah. I feel like I'm a happy person, but could use it a little bit more, or there's times where maybe I'm not feeling so happy and that holds me back from getting more done, making more money, maybe somehow feeling like I'm more lucky or just going out and getting more of those opportunities that you feel lucky to have.
1: You feel like that 10% happier would pay off in all of the other ones.
5: Yeah.
1: Whereas the other ones might be more insular.
5: Yeah.
1: That makes sense. How, Eggs, what are you picking?
2: I think I would go for 50% more money.
4: Hell yeah, all day.
2: Because, well, those other things would be really good, and I would not be unhappy getting them. 50% more money means that I can save much quicker. I can plan ahead and possibly retire and then be happier at a younger age, retiring and doing other stuff as I get older. I can do more stuff for my kids.
1: Makes sense.
2: More stuff for myself.
1: I feel like that's going to be the one most picked. And by the way, they do have them ranked as the ones most picked. Kelly, I assume you're going the same direction.
4: 100% more, because, like, I feel like I live a pretty happy life. And as far as living longer or being prettier, whatever. I'd pick the living longer and then get hit by a bus on the walkout type of thing, because that's just my luck. I just feel like when you're paid more, it feeds into the other things that make you feel like you're living a better life, because you can afford to comfortably.
1: Money doesn't buy happiness, but it makes it easier to find it.
4: Right.
2: I'd be a lot more happy with a cool boat.
4: Yeah. Or, you know, you're happier at a job when you make more. I mean, that is a known fact.
2: Taking stress off of finances.
4: Yeah, absolutely. So I would 100% do that above and beyond everything else, no doubt.
1: Steve, what are you picking?
3: Yeah, right off the bat, I eliminated better in any sport and 20% luckier. Those are stupid.
2: Because lucky is like 20% luckier than what?
3: Right.
2: Like, I mean,
1: then
2: what's
1: you are
2: the
1: now.
2: Barometer,
3: right,
2: though?
3: But there's nothing tangible there.
1: No.
2: Yeah, is it like, well, I'm really lucky that I am rarely in a traffic accident? Oh, it's the definition of lucky. That's dumb.
3: So I took the 50% more pay because I figure with that 50% more pay, I could achieve the other ones on that list, I think.
1: You'd be hotter?
3: Well, I'd have more money if I wanted to get a surgery or something to fix a part of me that I don't like.
2: Retinol cream ain't cheap, man.
3: Yeah. Like, it, age 30% slower? Yeah, I'm going to get a blood boy now that I got all this money.
1: Yeah. You think if your salary went up by 50%, you could afford a blood boy?
3: How much are blood boys going
2: Depends
3: for
2: on where
3: days?
2: You get them from. Like, an American blood boy isn't cheap.
3: It could set you back a bit.
2: But you go to one of those, you know, lesser wealthy countries, you can get a blood boy for next to nothing.
1: One that comes with a cabinet or whatever.
2: Yeah.
1: Tommy, what are you picking?
6: I'm actually going to take the luck, because I think that could be applicable in so many different situations. And honestly, that little gamble was kind of exciting. Like, I could be thinking I'm getting lucky all the time.
1: What are some ways that you are lucky now?
6: I haven't been hit by a car. I've not broken any bones. I've got a cool job. I can't kick a soccer ball very well, so it'd be kind of cool to be better at sports. But I have a 20% chance of kicking the ball really well.
1: That's luck. That's skill.
6: Skill and luck sometimes go hand in hand. I mean, you never really know.
2: Yeah, I mean, if I had a golf ball straight, that's lucky.
1: A Okay. So you're going to hit one out of every five a little straighter than you would have before.
2: But
1: you have wasted your wish. You've wasted your wish, my friend.
2: Luck is all perception. So like, let's say I get 20% luckier, but then today I get hit by a car. So then I have to look at it as, well, I guess it would have killed me.
5: Yeah.
1: Yes.
2: Now I'm just miserably hurt.
3: Yeah, I only got hit by a car, but I could have had a plane land on me.
2: Yeah. Or am I just really unlucky and this is a lie and I wouldn't have gotten hit at all if I hadn't asked for more luck?
6: I could just think that anytime something even kind of cool happens, I'm like, yes, that 20%. And then it feels even more rewarding in my choice.
1: I do think there's definitely something to perception is reality on that one.
5: Oh, definitely.
2: I think so, too. Yeah. I think all of them are more perception than anything, except money. That's tangible. I know what my tax return was. So if I add 50% more to that, I know what that is, too.
1: 1-800-947-3979. More of this on the way. It is the Free Beer and Hot Wing Show. 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
1: How would you like a power-up in your life? 10% happier, 20% luckier, age 30% slower, be 40% hotter or prettier, however you want to describe it, 50% more money on your job or whatever job you have, or 60% better in any sport. What was the order that people chose most often? So they tested, or they had 4,000 Americans, 18 to 60, answer this.
2: Okay.
1: They got rid of the boomers.
3: Yeah, I was going to say, I think the older people would be more likely to choose age, honestly.
1: Probably.
3: The majority, though, would go money.
2: I think money's definitely number one.
1: Everybody think money's number one?
4: Yeah. Absolutely.
2: Yeah.
1: That's correct. 37% said they would choose the 50% more money on their job.
4: That's still lower than I thought it would be, though.
3: It is, yeah, I agree.
1: What is second?
5: Prettier.
2: Mm-hmm. Prettier or happier?
3: I'm going to say happier.
1: It is neither prettier or happier.
5: Living longer?
4: It's got to be sports.
1: Nor living longer.
5: Luckier?
1: Luckier.
3: Oh, my God.
1: 23%.
2: Oh, idiots.
1: We are dumb. 23%.
5: Hey. Well, here's why. People think, like, what y'all were talking about earlier, yes, that you'll be luckier. But also, what would be so crappy about the luckier thing is you have this false sense of hope now because you're going to be luckier. I'll go out and buy lottery tickets every day.
4: Mm-hmm.
5: And yeah,
4: that.
5: Luckier might mean you win a free ticket each time.
1: Yeah.
5: But those tickets are $20 when you have to buy them. And then suddenly you're in such insane debt because you've been banking on lucky. But lucky in comparison to what?
1: And it's very relative because, maybe you never win in the lottery, but birds stopped pooping on you.
5: Yeah.
1: That's fortunate. Mm-hmm. That's good fortune.
3: And 20% more lucky in potentially winning the lottery still puts you at zero.
5: Yeah.
3: I mean, for the most part, you know, so.
4: You guys are making some good arguments here.
2: Yes.
3: Okay. We've got wisdom, man. We think this stuff out.
1: Yeah.
4: I don't.
1: So 37% said they wanted to get 50% more money on the job. That was their power up.
3: Yeah.
1: 23% said they would like to be 20% luckier. What's next?
2: God, it's got to be
3: aging slower.
2: Prettier.
6: Yeah, it's either prettier or aging slower.
2: Yeah.
1: Those are the next two. 17% said they would want to be 40% prettier or hotter.
4: Wow.
1: 15% said they would like to age 30% lower or slower, rather. All right.
3: 40% increase in looks is a gigantic leap.
4: It is.
2: Yeah.
3: I mean, really.
1: Well, I guess, it depends on how ugly you are to start.
3: You'd have to be super duper ugly to have it not be a massive impact.
1: Yeah.
4: I could be like handsome Squidward.
1: I mean, all of these are real. Because 50% more money, well, if you only make $3,000 a year because you sell rocks on the roadside, getting 50% more is not very good. But if you're kind of hot and you do it.
3: Like if Steve goes up 40% in looks, he becomes that AI picture.
2: Oh, yeah. Not Gordo.
3: No. Not the last one. The first one.
2: Yes.
1: Yeah, you become Gordo if you become 30% happier.
3: Yeah. Because then you're like, yes to the pizza.
2: Yes.
3: I'm happy.
2: Yeah, because I always say no to the pizza now.
3: Yeah.
1: 15% would want to age 30% slower. 5% would want to be 10% happier. Maitland, you're a pretty big outlier in that.
6: Hmm.
1: And 3% would want to be 60% better at a sport of their choosing.
2: I can't believe anyone selected that.
1: That is pretty surprising.
3: I can't imagine, because it wasn't between 18 and 60, you said, or something like the ages. Yeah, I think 12 to 18, 100% is better in any sport.
4: Mm-hmm.
3: Or putting
2: the younger you are. That's the only time that it matters.
3: Because it would actually make a difference.
1: Yeah.
3: Like if you were pretty good, maybe at slightly above average, 60% better is going to make you elite.
1: What am I going pro at 45?
3: But
1: now, I want to be better because I want to beat Marty at pickleball.
3: Right. Like if I'm 60% better in any sport, it just means that maybe I will lose slightly less to my son Grayson at pool. You know, I won't have to go, oh, man, my eyes are off today.
1: Is that what you say?
3: Oh, yeah. It's all old man stuff. Like, man, I was hitting it pretty good yesterday, but I'm playing better for you than me.

0: if you did poker, does that count as better luck or better skill? Because at that point, maybe I should have just picked sports. Isn't that a 60% chance of winning in poker?
1: Well, poker's not a sport.
0: Well, yeah,
1: but it is a skill.
0: People play it on TV.
2: Yeah. That doesn't make it a sport. That's a competition.
1: Price is Right is played on TV. No. It's not a sport.
2: Yeah, it's a competition.
3: That's my favorite sport.
2: It's a competition.
0: That's a fair point.
3: I lettered.
0: Go on.
3: It was a 4-year letter.
1: I played varsity Wheel of Fortune.
2: If you can do the activity with stage 4 lung cancer, it's not a sport.
0: Okay, fair enough.
2: It's an activity. It's a competition. Yeah. Yeah. If you can do it at 3 a.m. with an oxygen tank. Competition, not sport.
1: Back in a moment. 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
1: 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TikTok, Instagram, Facebook, at FB HW Show. I'm FreeBeer, one of the hosts, and our producer, phone screener Tommy this morning. Last night he had a new endeavor. Very first night of slow pitch softball. He's played soccer. He's played kickball with Kelly's team.
2: Mm-hmm.
1: Slow pitch softball was new. Did you play Little League, Tommy?
2: I did, yeah. I was the catcher, and my brother was the pitcher. And then I got tired of getting hit by the ball when I was at bat, so I stopped playing.
1: Tommy was completely new to slow pitch, right?
2: Yeah, I had to go find a glove.
1: Okay, so Tommy's like, they got some weird rules in slow pitch.
2: Yeah,
1: I was like, well, what are they? So, well, everybody starts with a count of one ball, one strike, because they want to get the game moving.
3: Okay.
1: That kind of thing.
3: That's an interesting rule.
1: I've never heard of that one before, but I haven't played slow pitch softball in a long time.
4: I never understood that. Like, why don't you just reduce, instead of three strikes to an out, it's just two.
5: Two strikes.
1: That is the same thing.
5: And three balls.
1: But Tommy's like, they said this league would be really fun. And then they wouldn't even let us play walk-up music. And I go, you thought that slow pitch softball would have walk-up music? And he goes, yeah, it's a fun league. I said, so they have like a sound system and an announcer? He goes, no, one of my teammates brought a sound system. And I go, oh, you thought that the other team was going to be like, yes, play walk-up music. Well,
5: so the league that wants to truncate the length of the game by taking away balls and strikes, you think they want to add time back in so that you could walk up to wham?
2: Yeah, pretty much.
1: So how many walk-up music selections did you get to play before, I assume, the other team or the umpire went, knock it off?
2: One, and it was Baby Shark.
5: Yep, that'll do it.
2: That's pretty family-friendly. I thought that'd be okay, but no.
1: I don't think the problem is that you were using gangster rap from the 90s. I think it was you brought a sound system to a slow-pitch softball game.
4: But who put a stop to it?
1: Yeah, who did do it?
2: The umpire.
4: Really?
2: Yeah.
4: The umpire said nope.
5: I would have. I mean, it's one thing. It's bold enough to try to come out with some kind of walk-up music. But you choose Baby Shark. Nope. Out.
2: I know. They would have stopped
5: I'd have thrown you out of the game.
1: It seems like a way that umpire is probably thinking, this is going to start a fight. Because the other team's going to be irritated.
4: I mean, unless they also get their walk-up music.
2: They did. Right. We asked them. We're on board. They go, you guys brought a speaker? And they're like, yeah. And they're like, oh, my God, let me go pick some songs.
4: Yeah, so just airdrop me a truncated MP3 and give me your batting order, and I'll play it.
1: Yeah, and then,
2: Nope. Yeah, we walked up to base, and my teammate mumbles under arrest. He goes, I thought this was a what kind of league is this? And then the catcher on the other team goes, it's a fun league. And we're like,
3: debatable.
5: Not your kind of fun.
1: Yeah. I can't imagine anywhere there's a slow pitch softball league where they want you to bring a speaker and play walk-up music.
4: Oh, I don't know.
1: Am I wrong?
4: I bet that there are definitely leagues that do that. There are people that take themselves way too seriously.
1: Well, that's why I think this wouldn't be okay.
4: Yeah.
1: This is for sports.
4: I don't know, though. People want they want the whole experience. They want it to feel like they're in the big league.
5: Yeah, listen, some people want to feel like big leaguers. Yeah.
1: This isn't Dance Fever, mister.
4: Yeah. I had a guy refer to playing softball as his career when he was pissed at me because he thought that I hit a line drive at their pitcher on purpose, which wasn't even a line drive. It was a ground ball. I was like, sir, why would you think that I have the ability to place that ball exactly where I want it?
1: Right. And he said, in my whole career, that's never happened?
4: He said, in my whole career, I've never seen... Like, you just referred to, like, Tuesday night softball at the local park as your career.
1: That is strange.
5: You could have left the word career out of there.
4: Let's end this conversation now, because we're not going to find common ground.
1: I think we can both see we'll never be friends.
4: Mm-hmm.
1: Well, good luck.
2: Thanks.
1: Tommy's team lost horrifically.
2: Oh, we got mercied in the fifth inning.
1: And it only took 20 minutes.
2: Yeah, our game lasted 20 minutes.
5: Oh, wow. You could have had time for some walk-up music.
2: That's what I'm saying.
5: Right? You certainly had time for walk-home music.
2: Yeah, it took me longer to drive there than our game lasted.
5: Wow, that's pathetic.
2: Yeah, I know. We had so much. The other team wasn't even there yet. We're like, could we just keep playing? He goes, mm-mm. I'm like,
5: mercied in 20 minutes.
1: Did did you at least, Tommy, hit a couple dingers to keep your team in it?
2: No. I even did batting practice on Saturday. I went to the batting cages.
1: Slow pitch softball?
2: For slow pitch. I had a button for slow pitch. I was like, this is perfect. And I missed every single ball. But I only got to bat twice because we were, you know, three and out every time except twice. So
1: wait, you guys got no hit at slow pitch softball?
2: We had two people get on base the whole game.
1: So you never even got to use your game.
5: You never even got to use your speedy, powerful catcher legs?
2: No! I was just crouching and hoping to swing. Oh, you can't bunt either. So even if I sucked, I couldn't even hit the ball a little bit. Ah.
5: You should have gone back to getting hit by it.
2: I know, right?
1: Turns out that was your superpower.
5: That was the way.
1: Holy damn.
2: I got hit so many times in the right rib specifically, or left rib. I was like, I'm done.
1: More next. It is the Free Beer and Hot Wings Show.

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2: Good morning, I'm Steve, and do you guys remember the time in your life when it was like peak trying to attract the opposite sex time in your life? Do you remember those days?
3: Sure.
4: High school and college, right now, primarily.
2: 15,
4: yeah,
2: 16,
4: I mean, still now. But
2: 17, somewhere in
3: yes.
2: there. Well, I was instantly taken back to that time
3: in my life.
2: When
3: you're the biggest pick-me you can be?
2: Yeah. Mm-hmm. So last night, it was a beautiful night, so we finished dinner, and we're like, you know, let's go get ice cream. Perfect night for it. We go get our ice cream, and then normally we'll just kind of sit on, there's this little hill right next to the parking lot.
3: Mm-hmm.
2: So we're sitting there eating our ice cream, and all of a sudden I start hearing bass coming from these cars.
3: Oh, wow.
2: And like four cars pull into the parking lot at the same time. They're all driving way too fast, and they're,
3: yeah.
2: and they all pull in and park right next to each other. I was like, oh, okay. I know what this is. It's like, it's the high school group, and they were going to meet here at the
3: yeah.
2: ice cream place. So we're sitting there. We're probably 40, 50 feet away from where they park. And this is no exaggeration on the distance. So we're sitting there. We're just eating our ice cream and their bass is pumping. And they got their windows down and they're talking to each other between the cars. And then all of a sudden I'm like, what the hell is that smell? And it was the most overwhelming smell of some kind of Axe body spray slash cologne slash whatever.
3: Oh, yeah. Okay.
2: And Annette and I just look at each other. We're like, what the hell is that? And we're like, oh, my God. It's those 16-year-old boys that pulled up and just bathed in it before they got out of their car.
3: Of course.
2: To go
3: yeah.
2: inside to the ice cream place where there's typically three or four high school girls working.
3: Oh, sure. Yeah, they were
4: oh,
3: ready.
4: Yeah. yeah,
2: they were so ready, but we were dying. We were laughing so hard. We're like, dude, I think you used enough. Like, maybe lay off the Axe body spray a bit.
3: Maybe this is why so many girls end up dating boys that are a little older.
2: Oh, dude.
3: Because we accrue brains at such a slow rate as men.
4: Little bit, yeah, you just don't know.
2: It instantly took me back, though, to thinking about the stupid stuff, because I'm sure I did the same exact thing.
3: Yes.
2: I probably took my little bottle of Stetson cologne and like,
3: yeah. If one spray's good, three is better.
4: Borrowed yeah. my dad's Brute.
2: Yeah. I couldn't believe it was like yeah. kind of a windy night, and I couldn't believe how strong the odor was.
3: Can you imagine what it would have been like if you stuck your head in their car?
2: Oh my God.
5: Oh,
3: you
5: God.
3: Might not have been able to get enough oxygen.
2: Yeah.
3: You immediately pass
5: like
3: out.
5: It.
4: I hope
5: yeah.
4: none of those kids smoke.
5: Right?
4: That's an explosion waiting to happen.
5: They just yeah. vape. They're fine.
4: Yeah. See, yeah. see, that's a, you know, that's a parental failure right there is what that is. Because when my son, oldest son, started to care a little bit about what he was wearing and how he smelled, one of the first things I said to him is, hey, if you use cologne, just spray it and walk through it. Don't mm-hmm. douse yourself, because you're not going to be able to tell, but I promise you, that stuff's strong. Be subtle.
2: Mm-hmm.
4: Don't be bold with your scent. It's too much, man. Because he's got a couple buddies that you go, oh, so-and-so took a bath in that. So,
2: yeah.
4: That's hilarious.
2: Yeah, so if those are your kids at the ice cream place last night, maybe get in their ear a bit.
4: Yeah. Give a couple little pointers, Dad. Step up.
3: Maybe their dad smells like a Bed Bath & Beyond.
2: Maybe.
4: Yeah, he might. I mean, that's entirely possible.
3: On the way, it's National Donut Day. What's the number one donut? There's a list already. We won't agree.
2: No.
3: Why would we?
4: Okay. Are we talking like individual type of donut or?
3: Types of donuts, not
4: okay,
3: brands.
4: So not brands. Okay.
3: Not company.
4: Okay.
3: What's the matter, mate?
5: Nothing. Every time we do It's My List, y'all are like, cake flavors, ha, ha, ha, ha, ha. And now we're doing best donut types?
6: For real. Mm-hmm. There
2: yeah.
6: it is. There it is.
2: Yeah.
6: I see it.
5: I love
2: it's
5: it,
2: totally
5: actually.
2: Different.
5: No, I'm very yeah. excited.
3: It is a lot different. Yeah, how many flavors of cakes are there?
5: Infinite.
6: Donuts are just circular cakes with a hole in the middle.
3: With
5: That's
3: toppings that are different.
5: Yeah. Cakes have toppings. It's called icing.
3: But it was cake flavors.
5: There are sprinkles.
3: Cake flavors. Chocolate, vanilla, strawberry.
5: Lemon, coffee.
3: So five?
5: Cherry banana, chip. Cherry chip. Okay. Velvet, red specifically.
3: It's just chocolate.
7: Cookies and cream.
2: Do you feel vindicated?
7: A little bit. A little bit. Mm. This can be fun.
3: I don't want to do it anymore. Let's do...
2: oh, yeah, that's right. This is a bad idea.
3: Let's play the match game. No.
7: I'm gonna kill somebody.
3: I like how when I said, Maitland, what's wrong? You said nothing and then let us know exactly what was wrong 1 second later without pause.
7: Yeah, I'm a woman. That's how we do
4: She's
7: things.
4: She's allowed to change her mind.
3: I don't think that's limited to just you. I think all of us would have responded the same way. Loud fussiness. Maitland's top donuts.
5: Yes.
3: This sucks. It's her fault. Next, it is the Free Beer and Hot Wing Show.
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2: Is this the latest banger from Justin Bieber?
3: Yep.
2: Got a Bieber. Bieber sound to me.
1: National Donut Day.
2: Okay.
1: All right, what is the best donut?
4: Apple fritters.
1: Apple fritters?
4: The best.
1: That's the best donut?
4: That's what I go for every single time.
2: Can't imagine that ends up on the top of hardly anyone's list.
4: I love them so much.
1: Does it seem like a myopic answer? Like,
4: yes.
1: Okay.
2: Yeah.
1: Just making sure.
4: Thing. All donuts are pastries, but not all pastries are donuts.
1: Yeah. Okay. Yeah. Okay. That makes sense to me. You ready for the exciting top 10 donuts?
4: Yeah, let's do
1: varieties.
4: It.
2: Yes. Okay. We're to the top 10. This is big.
1: Number 10, Twins Glaze and Sugar Twist.
4: Okay.
2: Okay. So they had to combine forces to get on the top 10.
1: Number 9, Blueberry Cake Donut.
4: Yes!
2: No!
4: Oh,
2: Jesus,
4: God,
2: that's above
4: so
2: Boston Cream. You're out of your mind.
4: They're so good.
2: They're the worst.
4: I love them.
1: Number 8, Crumb Cake.
4: That
1: crunchy,
4: is
1: buttery brown sugar topping added to an already exquisite creation.
4: Literally crumb says cake in it. Not a donut.
1: Well, a lot of them.
2: Well, what
1: that's
2: about
1: a type
2: donut.
1: Of donut.
2: That's a donut.
4: Yeah, but it's a cake donut. What you're talking about is a crumb cake, and it's actually cut in squares, isn't it?
1: No, it's a donut.
4: Oh.
1: Shape.
4: I'm immediately picturing coffee cake.
1: I mean, it's the same thing, just a different shape.
4: Yeah.
1: Yeah, it's not my choice. I wouldn't put it on the top 24.
2: God, I haven't had a good coffee cake in a while. Anyway, back to the list.
1: Oh, man. That was always, my grandparents on Christmas morning would be like, hey, we're going to bring over some delicious treats. And I'd be like, oh, Grandma's cookies. And then they'd show up with like coffee cake.
2: Oh,
4: and then the raspberry cake. One, too, every
1: yeah,
4: time.
1: Yeah. Like, you know, there's kids here, right? There's not many of us. Everybody else is a teenager, and I'm 7, but this sucks.
2: Oh, man. As a kid, I liked coffee cake, but we never had the one with fruit. It was just, you know, like Entenmann's or something.
1: Mm-hmm. Number 7.
3: I love an Entenmann's.
2: You warm it up a little.
1: Oh. Number 7. We're into the classics now.
2: Okay.
1: Chocolate frosted.
4: Yep.
2: Yeah, you can't go wrong with that.
1: Number 6 is going to be controversial. You're not going to like it. Donut holes.
3: No.
4: I don't mind those.
5: Yeah.
2: I love donut holes.
1: I
2: wouldn't have put it on the list like separately like this, though. That's just a different shape of powdered sugar or a different shape of...
1: Like the cake batter Timbits where they have a little bit of sprinkles mixed in so you got a little crunch on the inside. Those are a problem.
5: Yeah.
1: Like, because they're so easy to just pop one, eat it, and go, that was fun. Do more.
3: This was one of my favorites as a kid. The Entenmann's classic Devil's Food Crumb Donuts. It's like a chocolate cake donut with a glaze and then little, like, crumb cake crumbs on the top of it and powdered sugar.
2: Woo. So good it'll make you crumb.
4: Yeah.
1: Never seen those.
3: Oh, they're good.
1: Kind of amazing.
3: They're good.
1: All right.
4: You really do like fudgies kind of things.
3: I do. Absolutely.
4: There's no fudgy dessert that Steve didn't love as a kid.
1: Yeah. Especially if it came from a company that processed it greatly and put it in a box on an end cap.
3: What are you talking about? These babies are all natural.
4: And they're all like blue and white. All of the logos.
1: You have a type.
3: I do.
2: Yeah.
3: Yeah.
1: Number 5, apple fritter. The healthiest donut there is. That's what it says.
4: Yes!
2: Yeah. Yeah. Sure.
1: 4. Raspberry jelly.
2: Oh, no.
4: Yes.
2: Come on. No.
5: I
2: no
5: love
2: fruit.
5: A jelly donut.
2: F you, fruit. Stay out of my donuts.
1: Yeah, Kelly's really pushing the fruit agenda.
4: Hell yeah.
2: Yeah.
4: Delicious.
1: That's what some people said when you started on the show.
4: Yeah.
1: She's just going to push the fruit agenda.
2: And it's true.
4: Ew, queer.
1: Number 3, old fashioned. What's the old-fashioned donut?
3: I think that's just a Dunkin' donut, right?
1: It's ridges, apt for catching glaze, make eating the donut feel like a handheld portable pound cake. Suck it. That's stupid.
2: So just like a plain cake donut? Plain?
3: Oh,
1: no.
3: Okay.
1: No, old-fashioned hoppings. Plain
4: cake
1: was 24th.
4: Oh, that's one that's got like the raised top, right?
3: Yeah.
4: Kind of like...
1: Oh, yeah.
3: Yeah, it... no. No good.
4: I like
5: Ew.
4: These.
3: Oh. I mean, they're fine, but.
2: I thought that was like a, I guess I've always confused those with a cruller.
4: They're like a glazed cake donut.
6: Yeah.
4: That's all it is.
6: Oh, yeah. Just a different shape.
4: Yeah.
6: Two, rainbow sprinkles.
2: No.
6: Yes.
4: I like the texture of it.
6: Me too. That's what appeals to me.
4: Mm-hmm.
6: And then number one, what's number one?
5: Krispy Kreme, like the classic?
6: No.
3: Oh, just glazed.
6: No brands. Glazed round.
5: Yeah.
4: What? We're so plain.
3: What the hell? God,
2: glazed round is like my least favorite.
4: It's fine. I mean, I'll eat it, but it's not my first choice.
3: Again,
2: yeah,
3: we'll
2: again,
3: eat any of these.
2: Yeah, there's very few that I wouldn't eat, but like, I mean, aren't you a little disappointed, though, if you get a box of donuts? I mean, you expect it if it's Krispy Kreme, but if it's like from some other donut shop and you open it up and it's only plain glazed donuts.
6: They better
2: like,
6: at least be fresh before the glaze is turned to liquid. You know what I mean?
2: Like if there's not
6: still
2: chocolate
6: crispy
2: on one
6: or whatever.
2: Of them.
4: Oh, yeah.
2: You got to have a little chocolate on them. Something. I don't know.
6: Yeah, we're going to have to order donuts, right?
3: How can this list be so wrong?
2: I don't know.
3: On so many levels.
2: Because they let stupid people say.
3: Yeah.
6: This is exactly why we don't do top cake flavors for It's My List, because you can't let everyone have an
3: that
6: opinion
3: would be
6: about
3: the
6: this.
3: Worst list.
6: Plus, everybody would only have one. It's My List this week. Just one. What's your favorite cake flavor? Four vanillas, one chocolate, strawberry abstained.
3: She's not even listening.
6: Mm-mm. She's checked out.
2: Yeah.
6: But I won't stop. Can't stop. Dumber Than the Show trivia revisited. 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
1: 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Today's idiot member comes from New Jersey. Josh in Manchester, New Jersey. Hi, Josh. How are you?
2: Hi. How are you guys?
1: Good. All right, Josh, you're stuck playing me for $100. You and I will have the same five questions from Maitland. Whichever of us gets the most right wins. A maximum of time of 90 seconds for either of us. They'll cut us off after that. But low time wins in case there's a tie. You can pass on questions. I can pass on questions. Maitland will come back to them. I will be in the hallway during your turn. Are you ready and are you good at trivia? Two questions at once.
2: Yes and yes.
1: All right, I might stay in Club 100. Good luck, Josh.
3: Well, Josh, are you ready for your one and only shot at Dumber Than the Show trivia?
2: Yes.
3: All right, well, your turn begins in 3, 2, 1. What cereal's commercials featured the animated duo of a grumpy apple and a Rastafarian cinnamon stick?
2: Fruit Loops.
3: Libra, Aquarius, and what other sign make up the three air signs of the zodiac?
2: Pass.
3: In the hit Marvel movie Avengers: Infinity War, how many Infinity Stones does Thanos collect?

0: Six.
1: Texas has the most counties of any state. What state has the second most?
0: Can you repeat that?
1: Texas has the most counties of any state. Which state has the second most?
0: Florida.
1: The Ermagerd meme features a girl holding three books from what series?
0: Harry Potter.
1: Libra, Aquarius, and what other sign make up the three air signs of the zodiac?
0: Cancer.
1: Hi. How you think you did, Josh?
0: Not great.
1: Not as confident as you were in the beginning.
0: No.
1: All right, Josh, backfired. We will get you on hold and wave Free Beer back on in. He was just bouncing. Free Beer comes in nice and sturdy.
2: Nervous.
1: How are you feeling about defending your jackpot today?
3: You mean all $100 against someone who said, I am good at trivia. I feel a little shaky.
1: Free Beer, are you ready for your chance to defend your jackpot?
3: I am ready for my chance.
1: All right, your turn for this week begins in 3, 2, 1. What cereal's commercials featured the animated duo of a grumpy apple and a Rastafarian cinnamon stick?
3: Cinnamon Toast Crunch.
1: Libra, Aquarius, and what other sign make up the three air signs of the zodiac?
3: Taurus.
1: In the hit Marvel movie Avengers Infinity War, how many Infinity Stones does Thanos collect?
3: 5.
1: Texas has the most counties of any state. Which state has the second most?
3: California.
1: The Ermagerd meme features a girl holding three books from what series?
3: Goosebumps.
1: Time. How you think you did, Free Beer?
3: Not that super.
1: Okay. Well, we'll get Josh back on. He didn't think he did all that super either.
3: Okay.
1: So let's score this game. Welcome back, Josh.
0: Thank you.
1: What cereal's commercials featured the animated duo of a grumpy apple and a Rastafarian cinnamon stick? Free Beer said CTC, Cinnamon Toast Crunch. Josh said Fruit Loops. The answer, Steve looked like you might know.
4: Apple Cinnamon Cheerios?
5: No, dude. Applejacks.
3: Applejacks. As soon as they said CTC, I'm like, why didn't I say the one with Apple in its name?
6: Yeah, I'm Apple.
3: Apple!
1: Neither of you get that one, and we are tied at 0. Question number 2, Libra, Aquarius, and what other sign make up the three air signs of the zodiac? Free Beer said Taurus. Josh Pass came back around, said Cancer. The answer is Gemini.
3: Oh, I'm Gemini.
1: Question number 3, in the hit Marvel movie Avengers Infinity War, how many Infinity Stones does Thanos collect? Free Beer said 5. Josh said 6.
3: Uh-oh.
1: The answer is 6.
3: It is?
1: Josh takes a 1-0 lead.
6: Yeah.
3: Well, all my hopes were pinned on that one.
1: Number 4, Texas has the most counties of any state. Which state has the second most? Free Beer said California. Josh said Florida. The answer is Georgia.
3: Georgia!
1: So Josh still leads 1-0 as we move into question number 5. Free Beer, you need this one. The Ermagerd meme features a girl holding three books from what series? Free Beer said Goosebumps. Josh said Harry Potter. The answer is Ermagerd Goosebumps. Free Beer ties it up at 1.
3: Hope springs eternal.
4: Oh, man.
1: But we go to the clocks.
4: The times. We're not close. The winning time was 33.89 seconds. The losing time, 53.05 seconds. And of course, the winning time belongs to Free Beer. Much quicker.
1: Nice try, Josh.
0: Thank you.
3: Josh, I'll take it, but I'm not going to be celebrating like I accomplished something today. I fell backwards into it.
6: Yeah.
3: Thank you for listening. Thanks for being a part of our Idiot Club. We'll play again today. I'll be asking the questions. Someone with the Free Beer and Otwigs app with notifications turned on will get that notification. They'll get to play later on today against Kelly for $300. Free Beer and Hot Wings report soon. Stay tuned. 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
1: 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Let's start with this. This is the mother of a server tattling on her daughter's bosses at the Olive Garden.
2: Uh-oh.
1: Which makes me want to take the Olive Garden side.
3: Okay. Yeah.
1: I don't know if that's fair or not, but here's part of the mom's story about what happened to her daughter.
4: She received a $700 tip on a $30 tab from a regular customer that hadn't been in a while.
5: $700 tip on a $30 tab?
2: Mm-hmm. That's awesome.
4: Whoa. She didn't notice it until after he left. When she took it to the manager told her to put zero in the tab because that was just too much money to hand out. Clearly, she was upset. Her manager then said to her that she's here to do a job, and if she can't do it, then she needs to leave.
2: No, that's not how tips work, dip-ass. Especially if it's a credit card tip, it goes onto your paycheck. Mm-hmm. And if it's too much for you to hand out, like if you do cash tips at the end of the day, well, then you put it on her paycheck. Like, that is the dumbest thing I've ever heard from a manager.
1: Mm-hmm. You're not to the really bad part yet.
4: My daughter got herself together, completed her shift, and at the end of the shift, they then told her that they could give her 20%. So they gave her $6 on the $700 tip. Today, she was going to go
2: in. That's
4: not
2: 20%.
3: No.
1: I think they gave her 20% of the $30 that the bill was.
4: Was going to go in, which she did. They just fired her. So she's like, I don't want to leave because why all of a sudden do I have a $700 tip and I'm fired the next day? So they tell her that they're calling the police. And she's like, good, call the police because you're stealing my money.
3: Yeah, they are.
1: That does seem weird, right?
3: Yeah.
2: That's what it's like when you work with family. For real.
3: Yeah.
2: That's that family business right there.
5: Olive Garden.
3: Yeah, well, when you're there, you're family.
2: Yeah.
3: Mm-hmm. Yeah. Families are the worst.
5: And that should be easy enough to resolve, right?
1: I just don't get
5: in touch with the person and be like, hey, did you mean to leave this person a $700 tip? Because I could understand if the manager looked at it and was like, huh, that seems weird. Maybe they...
3: Like, maybe meant to put $7.00. That would make sense on a $30.
5: Just get in touch with this customer, because if it's a regular, I'm sure it's easy enough to track down that person.
3: Yeah.
1: That is the weird thing is she gets fired afterwards.
5: Yeah,
1: that's really strange. The next morning, they informed her that she had been fired for her behavior from the previous day and gave her paperwork stating that tips exceeding a specific amount are subject to manager review. Olive Garden responded publicly after this and said that the policy exists for tips over $500 due to fraud concerns. The restaurant said the tip was declined due to insufficient funds and that this information had been shared with the employee/daughter.
3: Oh, well, that makes a pretty big difference.
1: It does.
2: Yeah.
1: The store reportedly said the firing was for something outside the tip incident and that the entire situation was fraudulent. In other words, the daughter's telling mom one thing and the mom's doing this TikTok about it.
3: Hmm.
1: The customer came forward after seeing the situation go viral. He told Brooke's family he was charged $32 on Sunday. By Monday, his account showed $38. He found that unusual, as he expected to see the full $700 come through.
2: Yeah, because his bank might have just denied it. It could have come through as insufficient funds, but his bank might have said, no, this is weird behavior.
1: Like a fraud warning or whatever.
3: Yeah.
1: After seeing it, the post about the firing, he froze his card on Monday. After she was let go, Olive Garden ran his card for $699.
2: So they tried to run it after they fired her.
3: Oh,
2: suspicious.
3: Man, there's a lot of nonsense.
1: The card was frozen and the bank declined it. His bank record showed, though, it was attempted. She said her daughter asked Olive Garden why the two transactions were processed separately rather than as one. The restaurant had no clear answer and told the customer they'd take the matter up with his bank. People are siding with her. With the mother and her daughter.
5: So if it goes through, she gets that money, right?
1: I don't know how she couldn't. And also, here's your job back.
2: If I was that customer, I'd ask her, what's your Venmo? I'm going to send it straight to you. And then based off of all these things that Olive Garden has already said, then don't charge me for it. Charge me for the food and the tip like you told her it was.
3: Mm-hmm.
2: And then don't charge me for it. Fine. We'll call it 20% like you did with her. And yeah, $38. Because it is normal to see your tab, $32 come through. And then the $6.40 you put as your 20%, you know, tip come through a couple days later. And then boom, it's a $38 charge. Okay, fine. But if that's what you told her, and now this customer has seen that as well, okay then.
1: Without the customer, it would have been pretty easy to go, well, this just feels weird.
2: Yeah.
1: Mm-hmm. But once the customer says, I expected to see a $700 tip, the employee, she got a call from a friend who still works at Olive Garden.
2: Ooh, I love this.
1: And the friend said that they had a team meeting a couple days after that held by Olive Garden management. In the meeting, management said that the entire incident was a scam and the card had insufficient funds. So they're sticking to that story. And maybe it did come back that way, and maybe the manager did think that was it.

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1: Free Beer, Hot Wings, Steve Kelly and Maitland. Let's get to the Free Beer and Hot Wings report. Chicago and the Chicago Bears, the city and the team, are locked in a battle. Now, this has been going on for as long as I can remember. The Bears have been saying, we're going to move. This happened before they took Soldier Field and turned it into an alien spaceship when it was just the old version of the stadium. And they changed it to what it is now as a way to kind of keep the Bears. But that was a temporary solution, and they knew that. But Chicago can't seem to find a place to put the Bears. They want to redo the stadium and just keep updating it. And the Bears are like, we want to have a modern stadium. Like Lambeau, when you go there, that's an old stadium. But when you go there, it is pretty modernized with the luxury suites and the press boxes and everything else that they've added.
2: See, and it helps like in a place like that, though, because
1: there's space.
2: There's no space limits. You know, I mean, it's wide open, but Chicago,
1: they put it right on the museum campus on the lakefront next to downtown. There is, if you've never been to Chicago, there is nowhere to go.
3: Is it that bad? Have you been there like recently?
1: I was there 14 years ago.
3: Okay.
1: And it's a lot. You park underground or you take public transportation, but I don't know. I only did it once, so it didn't seem any worse than any other NFL experience or college experience where it's hard to get in and out of all of them. But I can see why that one would be especially bad. Like on a Monday night football or a Thursday night when city traffic is more normal as opposed to a Sunday afternoon. But now the state just wrapped up and they wrapped up budgets and there's still no plan for Chicago. So they might end up moving to Hammond, Indiana. Or possibly well out to the suburbs, and they're facing the possibility that the Bears will not play in Chicago, which I don't care. The San Francisco 49ers haven't played in San Francisco in forever. The New York football teams haven't played in New York most of my lifetime. They play in New Jersey. One of them played at Shea for a while. I think the Jets played at Shea for a while.
2: Well, certainly it seems like there must be some land somewhere that is in the reasonable vicinity that might not be downtown, but some old Superfund site or something.
1: Well, like
2: where you're not going to put homes.
1: They moved Chicago, the Bulls. I don't know where the old Chicago Stadium was, but the United Center is out. It's not in the suburbs, but it's only like 3.5 miles from downtown, but it feels like forever because you're out in a neighborhood and there are parts of those neighborhoods, not that one specifically, but there's got to be places. You're right.
2: I mean,
1: but the mayor went on one of the local sports talk shows to try to make his point as to why the Bears are just fine where they are. And a lot of people think he made himself look a fool with his explanation of why it's important to keep the at Soldier Field.
4: Getting in and out of Soldier Field is an absolute nightmare. Let me tell you how bad it is. Bears versus Packers. I'm at the game. We're losing. I decide to leave to beat the traffic. Before I get out of the footprint, the Bears had come back to win. The ingress egress.
1: Not a great thing for the mayor to say. Right. Like, yeah, I'm fair weather. I was out of there. I wanted to beat the traffic. And before I even left, they already had come back to beat them. Like, that's like the most exciting game the Bears have played in a couple of years.
2: Yeah, sometimes you don't need to be so honest. Like, say, unfortunately, I had to leave early because I had a meeting to catch, so I wanted to beat the traffic. Or whatever. Yeah, they were losing, so I bailed on them.
4: Ingress, egress part, that's what we have to fix. And the other locations, they don't even have the basic fundamentals to do things like the sewage, the weight of that many people coming through there, not to mention ingress, egress. They have not even solved what we have already had as established, the ability to actually host large-scale events. The only thing that we need for our infrastructure is ingress, egress. We need that regardless, right? The museum campus as a whole benefits from it. Look, Chicagoans want to watch the Bears in Chicago. Everybody knows that. There's frustration because we did not get complete cooperation when we came out 2 years ago. So here's what I'm committed to doing. Working with Bears fans, working with the governor, working with the state general assembly, working with all of our partners, as I've said before, to come up with a viable pathway to ensure that a publicly owned stadium in which our inevitable Super Bowl champions could actually play in. And that's on the lakefront. Go Bears. Bear down. Did I get that right? Bear down. I'm not going to sing, though, I promise you.
1: I don't know, man. That doesn't... Good luck.
2: Yeah,
1: also, leading with, I'll work with Bear fans. You're going to have Bears fans on the committee for picking out the stadium?
2: Mm-hmm. Yeah, don't include fans. Never include fans in anything.
1: Yeah, we're dumb. All right. What was ruined because too many people discovered it? We'll get to that coming up as well. You know, Father's Day's on the way. You want to show off? Want to give the best gift to Dad, the thing he's going to love, the thing he's going to show to everybody else? 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
6: Lauterbach Man here. 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
8: Very warm and humid conditions are expected for today, as peak heat index values will be around 105, as we have a heat advisory in effect until 7 p.m. A few pop-up showers and rumbles of thunder will be possible throughout this afternoon, but overall severe weather potential remains low and will stay warm overnight tonight. With the new Channel 20 Storm Team Forecast, I'm meteorologist Matt Bednar.
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1: 1-800-947-3979, freebeerandhotwings.com. This is one of those, Steve Hartman from CBS News. You know when you hear his voice, something's going to get you. This is, it wouldn't surprise me, this is the story of the firefighters and the stray dog.
2: Fire Station 8 in Fort Worth, Texas is what they call a safe baby site. A place where desperate parents can leave a baby they're unable to care for. It happened earlier this month. A little one left right at the base of that flagpole. There was also a note that read in part, "His name is Jake. If you really care about helping babies, please help my baby." Fire Captain Jason Bryant.
3: What kind of condition was he in?
4: You could tell he's been loved, super healthy, super strong, until he hadn't missed a meal.
2: Jake had been living with a homeless man named Tom Miner. Tom became homeless a couple years ago after his landlord told him he couldn't keep the dog. So both lived here until that day at the fire station.
1: So they're showing him he's getting into a makeshift tent using a tarp, kind of hidden in the trees.
2: When Tom gave up his dog, begrudgingly.
5: I live with that every day. It is the hands-down hardest decision I ever made.
3: You thought he deserved a better life?
5: Yes.
3: What was it like to walk away from him?
5: I ran. Man. I couldn't look back.
2: But Tom says there is a bright side. Jake now has a great home. The guys at the station are keeping him.
6: Yeah.
2: And Tom has a new place, too.
1: They're showing the dog. It's in a like big fluffy dog bed in the kitchen of the firehouse. He's running, chasing a ball. There's like, you know, 10 people all the time who want to play with him and talk to him. This dog has the best life in America.
7: Yeah, he's like, this is better.
8: He's one of those dogs with eyebrows. So you know exactly what he's thinking.
1: I love dogs with eyebrows.
5: This is my home. And there ain't no place like home.
2: The fire department got a local business to donate a camper. They're also providing supplies, arranging for him to see a dentist, doing everything they can to make sure Tom gets back on his feet. And when that day comes...
5: That was the last one I took.
2: They plan to fix the hole in his heart as well.
5: My baby.
2: By giving him back his dog.
8: Oh,
7: the dog's like, no.
1: Yeah, that dog's like, we have chili every day.
9: Yeah. I got it pretty good here.
7: I can start riding cool drugs.
1: Yeah. I'm like a Dalmatian now, so maybe you could get another dog and just come visit me?
5: One day, he's coming home.
4: If we could hand Jake back over to Tom, I think that's the happy ending everybody wants.
3: How are you going to be with that?
7: The happy ending everybody wants.
8: What do you mean?
7: That one requires peanut butter.
1: God. There's one in every firehouse, isn't there?
7: Yeah, there is.
4: I think there'll be 30 grown men bawling. Yeah.
3: Really?
4: Yeah.
2: Perhaps mutual custody.
9: Oh, he's even got a little like scarf on with the fire department
1: of
9: logo.
1: Course.
2: Be in order. Regardless, the department would like me to stress that this was a one-time thing. They can't have people just dropping off dogs.
1: Yeah, stop dropping off your dogs and asking for campers.
7: Yeah, we want real babies.
8: Yeah.
2: But in this exception, there is a rule that whenever you put the needs of another above your own, there's a very good chance that everyone will win. Steve Hartman, on the road. In Fort Worth, Texas.
1: Need more things like Steve Hartman.
8: It's so good.
1: It is.
9: We need more dogs wearing fireman helmets.
1: Yeah. Okay, that's pretty good, too.
7: We need more of those, too.
1: But it's pretty sweet that they saw how selfless that was.
8: Mm-hmm.
1: You know.
8: And didn't just take the dog in, but then found a company that would donate a camper for him. And then set him up with all the things that he needed to be able to stay there and to be healthy.
1: We've
8: so good.
1: It's been one of the best things about this job is we've been able to see firsthand how much people want to help.
8: Mm-hmm, yeah.
1: I remember I've said this before. It was the doctor that was going to deliver the twins looked at me and said, "You need to tell people how to help you." And I said, "Okay." And he said, no, you don't understand. Your answer was too short. He said, you need to tell people how to help you. When you have these babies, you're going to be very busy and you're going to be exhausted and people want to help you. But if you wait until then, you're not going to give them anything specific and they're not going to know what to do. He said, so set up a, what do they call them? Like a food train or whatever. And be specific. And sure enough, that was true. But we see it all the time with the radio show. When we say, this is specifically how you can help these people. People come out of the woodwork, just like what these firefighters did for this person and their dog.
6: I think that's why this past year for the holiday break-ins, when we did that Amazon wish list, I think that's why it went over so well.
1: I think you're right.
6: There was the big ticket items that people probably would have donated money for in some way or another. But then there was also like the $4 pack of washcloths that somebody needed that somebody was like, I can contribute with that.
1: And all that stuff made a huge difference. Mm-hmm. A huge difference. You're absolutely right. Good stuff. All right. In the net, we'll get to the whole stuff about things that were ruined when too many discovered it. Did anything come to mind immediately?
9: I thought of one that I've heard people say. Like, it doesn't affect me personally, but I feel like I've heard a lot of people say, oh, man, when this was, like, when not a lot of people knew about this, it was so much more fun.
1: That's the feeling about a lot of things, right?
7: Yeah.
1: Like, we'll see. That's next. It is the Free Beer and Hot Wings Show. More of us, the Free Beer and Hot Wings Show, coming up on 92.7 WQLZ, The Rock Station.
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1: So you find something new, something that hasn't been around much. You get excited to tell your friends about it. Mm-hmm. Then they do the same if it's really good. Like, oh my God, you got to try this. Have you heard about this? And then word spreads. And all of a sudden you're like, too many people like this. It sucks. I mean, you were the first person I ever heard say that when we were in college. I don't remember what it was, but you were the first person like, yeah, it used to be good. Now too many people like it.
2: I don't remember.
1: And I remember being confused by
2: that.
1: Remember. I'm like, well, it's good and people like it. Why can't you like it now? Too many people like it.
2: Yeah, there have definitely been like spots and places over the years where I'm like, I want to tell people about this, but also I don't because

0: I like that I can get in right now.
1: Mm-hmm. Like, definitely true.
0: Where I'm a little conflicted about those things, or like, oh, I found this great place to kayak. I don't tell everybody about it. Then that's going to get busy. It's nice because no one's there.
1: Keep it for yourself.
0: Kind of.
2: Yeah, a lot of people talk about that with music, too.
1: Music is the big one.
2: Yep.
0: That one's always a little bit weird to me. Like, this artist was better before people liked them. You go, what?
2: I understand that in the sense of, like, yeah, they used to play at the little club where tickets were $15. Now they're playing at the bigger arena or whatever, and tickets are $150.
0: Yeah. Yeah, that makes sense.
1: Also, that's their goal.
2: Right, yeah, you can't blame them for it.
1: Very few people get into a band and think, I hope that the biggest crowd we ever have is 30 people.
2: Right.
1: Right?
2: I've heard people talk about pickleball this way. Pickleball used to be just like this little niche thing that most people didn't even know what it was.
1: Yes.
2: And now every town has multiple parks with pickleball courts, and it's impossible to find time where they're available, where you can play there.
1: Yeah. I just saw two things about new pickleball indoor places opening here in our town this morning for just that reason, which I guess is good. But yeah, that's a lot. All right, what are some things? I have some examples that people said. This one I think is a really good one. Food trucks.
3: Yes.
1: Food trucks used to be a nice cheap option for good food, and it used to be, you know, pretty trustworthy. Now you go and it's often really expensive. And often, for a simpleton like me, too extravagant for me to even want it.
3: Yeah, every hipster who does things a little bit different, if they can't afford a storefront for their microbrewery, starts a burger truck. And you're like, okay, that's cool. A cheap hamburger that's real good from a guy who just wanted to flip the industry on its ear.
1: Yes.
0: Right.
2: Because that's always what it is.
3: It is. But then you get it served on a wooden plank in the basket still, and it's $30 at a truck.
1: Yeah. I don't want expensive food truck.
0: I don't need an elevated experience out of a truck that smells like diesel.
3: Well, and that's too, like, Goodwill. Around here, they would do, like, Food Truck Thursdays, and Goodwill had a truck. Even where they would send people out and make really simple foods, like just kind of white people tacos, your basic quesadilla, whatever, just easy to make foods. And it felt good going to that. And you're like, cool, some cheap tacos, whatever. And now it's priced out or gotten pushed out by all of these bougie ones. And you're like, I just miss the Goodwill one.
1: That is true.
2: Yeah.
1: I don't blame you.
3: But I also like being able to get a brick oven pizza out of a bus. So it's,
1: yeah, for
3: the
1: like,
3: trade-off is,
1: like,
2: but it takes 45 minutes and costs $45.
1: Like, Kelly, you're much more of a foodie, probably more so than anyone else on the show. So you love food trucks the way they've grown, I'm guessing, right?
3: Definitely.
1: This one, fishing spots. They always get ruined. You find one, and next thing you know, you tell one person, and now there's 80 people there every time you go.
0: Yeah.
1: I can see that. I can see why fishermen would be very...
0: why you don't say where your spot is.
4: That's anytime I've traveled places, you see all these people on social media who take pictures, and they take pictures at these beautiful locations, and, you know, like the Cliffs of Moher in Ireland, or in Iceland there's like the Rainbow Road specifically. And I remember I stumbled on that road. I was walking with a couple people that I just met through my travels, and they're like, oh, this is really cool, take a picture here. And a couple of us just took a picture. And then now you see it, and people are like waiting in line to get a picture at these places, or on hikes that you go on. Like, I went to Glacier National Park. We were there like 3 or 4 o'clock in the morning, so we hiked during sunrise. It was amazing. And every picture I took was just more like, hey, me and my ex-husband were walking and just snapping pictures as we go. On the walk back, there were hundreds of people on this trail. And then you would see these lines of people stopped, and you'd think, oh, it's wildlife. But no, it's people stopping where they saw an influencer take a picture on this one little spot or by this little waterfall, and they're just waiting to get a picture there.
1: That
4: and
1: ruins
4: like,
1: it.
4: This is so crazy.
2: Yeah. We watched that TikTok one day of somebody in Nashville. Remember, they were walking down the sidewalk,
1: and
2: there was this huge line, and they're like, oh, man, I wonder what's at the front of this line. Maybe it's a really good, you know, food truck, or maybe there's a country music star there signing autographs.
0: Right,
2: and they got around the corner, and it was just angel wings painted on the side of a building.
1: Yeah.
2: And every basic white girl standing in front of them doing like the sorority girl pose so she could have
1: so
2: wings.
1: Weird. So weird. Hey, picture this. You're at work, your phone buzzes, and it's your kid's number. It's your kid's voice. They're panicked. It's been in an accident and needs money wired right now. I don't even know what's going on. You'd move heaven and earth, wouldn't you? That's exactly what the scammer is counting on. Now, here's the play. 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
1: 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A little later on this hour, the Free Beer and Hot Wings Report. What was it like for Brett Michaels' daughter as a teenager and a little older to go to her dad's shows? I don't think her answer will surprise you at all.
0: Okay.
1: I don't think you'd be like, well, I didn't see that coming. J-Lo got a little fussy with Savannah Guthrie. A little awkward. And a couple from recent history that probably would not like us to know their faces, we already do, ended up being an answer on Jeopardy, and that doesn't help, I bet. That's all coming up this hour.
2: Good morning, I'm Steve, and I hope you guys are happy I finally brought my mother in to say hello.
4: I would be, but she didn't come with lasagna.
3: Yeah.
1: Or in physical form. Just let her look at us.
0: Yeah.
2: Yeah, she was on FaceTime.
1: That was very sweet, though.
2: Staying at the house for a couple days, so when I FaceTime my kids every morning, turns out my mom was there this morning, so I brought her into the studio to say hi to you guys. And not one thank you.
4: Well,
0: I mean, if hugs can't be given, it's not even real. I don't even know that wasn't AI.
4: Yeah,
2: that's true. It could be. I don't know it wasn't AI either. Yeah.
1: I don't want to say too much. I didn't know if you told her you were in town.
4: Damn.
0: Oh, yeah.
2: Again, I knew she was going to be here this week.
4: Oh, so your mom will fly into town, she tells you, but you fly into town and you don't tell her.
1: How bad would Steve feel if his mom came here?
4: Stayed with me.
1: Yeah. Hung out with Kelly. Oh, all of a sudden, like Sunday night, Steve goes on Instagram and there's Kelly and Steve's mom both showing their butt in bikinis to the camera, both needing a little more attention.
0: Yeah.
2: That would be a defining moment in my life.
4: Making homemade gnocchi while the lasagna's in the oven.
0: Yeah.
4: Oh, man. I come in here speaking pure Italian.
1: Yep. There's traps and farm markets, baby.
0: Your mother's pasta sauce now has medicinal mushrooms in it.
4: Yeah. Oh, good morning. I'm Kelly. Speaking of medicinal mushrooms, I'm going camping this weekend. Super excited.
2: Oh, really? Did the 18 people that you're going with finally come to a consensus?
4: It's five of us now, but yeah, we're going. There's rain in the forecast, but I said, you know what? I don't have to prove anything to anybody. If I don't want to go, I won't go. And the rain is looking like it's lightening up. So we all decided that we would pack our cars. And if the rain lightens up to the point where we're going camping, then we're good. If it's bad enough, then we're just going to party at home. But I'm very excited because, I'm going to get a little weird this weekend around a campfire. And that's going to be a blast, especially with the five of us that are going. I prepped breakfast burritos. I made 15 of them for five of us. And you guys know my breakfast burritos are great. Mm-hmm. Yep. It's going to be good. We all have dietary restrictions, which is nice. There's somebody There's somebody on like the keto diet. I'm allergic to corn, so I can't have anything.
2: Everything about hanging out with your friends seems like it is so much work.
0: It does seem like a lot of effort.
4: It was. But it's
1: like putting together
4: time.
1: Furniture where the directions are in another language.
4: I know. Isn't that? But when you get the furniture put together, it's an accomplishment and it'll last forever. Mm. That's how I feel about our friendships. It's going to be a good time, even if it's a disaster, even if Mother Nature just unleashes on us. That's going to be a great time because I'll be tripping mushrooms and nothing's going to matter. So
2: you're doing tent camping?
4: Yeah.
2: Like full on. Nice.
4: Yeah, I got a whole tent and everything. And I got a cot, so
1: that's
4: I'll be up off the ground.
1: That's the best way to do tent camping.
0: Yeah, that's a great start.
4: You know, I used to sleep in my car because I would go camping by myself. Or the guy that I was dating, we'd go camping. And if it rained, I would always have this set up in my car, and our couch cushions happened to fit in the back of my car perfectly.
0: Yeah.
4: So we always had like a queen size bed, which was so cool.
1: That's pretty handy.
4: I can't do that in the Jeep anymore because the electric battery is in the middle, mm-hmm. so the seats don't fold all the way down. So now I've got a tarp, which I hope keeps me dry if the rain comes.
2: A tarp? Like for your tent?
4: Yeah, like a rain cover.
2: Okay.
1: Like in addition to your tent, not like
4: a
1: tarp hung. Like Steve's thinking you're going to hang a tarp over a rope, right?
2: I'm just making sure.
4: Steve, I'm just going to string a rope between two trees, throw a tarp over it, got myself a little
2: lay under it.
4: White girl teepee.
1: Guys, I've spent all week making medicinal burritos, and I don't even have a camping place. I'm sleeping under an umbrella.
4: I've been watching Naked and Afraid. I'm not even packing clothes, Steve.
0: You get psychedelics involved in five girls. Who knows what tarps you'll end up under?
4: I know. There's going to be so much happening.
1: You're not going to be dry.
4: That's for sure.
1: You want to be dry? Bring a boy.
4: Boo! No!
1: No dry boys.
4: No, this is a roast beef party.
2: Not a hot dog party.
4: No sausages allowed.
1: This is the Arby's of camping.
0: Oh, my gosh. Hey. Curtains and wizard sleeve.

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1: 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I'm Free Beer, one of the hosts. Anybody else's, if you live in a neighborhood or if you have teenagers, anyone else getting overrun with not only a lot of kids with e-scooters and e-bikes, but also lots of requests for e-scooters and e-bikes from your teenage kids, if you have them? That is a, whoa, holy moly. Everybody has them. They can just ride them whenever they want. Why can't we have one? Well, you don't even ride your bike. Why would I get you a bike that goes further? Right?
2: Because it doesn't, yeah. I mean,
1: also, they're like $800.
3: Cool, yeah.
2: Cheap ones.
1: Yeah, right? I'm like, no.
3: Yeah, that is.
1: But if I had one, I could get a job. Yeah, you could.
3: But you wouldn't.
2: Why?
3: Yeah.
2: What is the correlation?
1: Because then they could go to the job without,
2: again,
1: if it was close.
2: They could just ride their bike there.
3: Yeah, it's just a nonsensical selling point that a teenager thinks is a good selling point. Mm-hmm. We were all there. I mean, I did the hard sell on a Honda Spree.
1: Yeah.
3: When I was that age, did not get one.
1: Last
3: had a bike, had a Huffy.
1: Last night I was in the driveway and I say gang, not that they were acting like a gang, but I don't, a large group of e-scooters and one wheels went by with all the kids going down the cul-de-sac and into the park.
2: You feel intimidated?
1: No.
2: Did they look,
1: No, they were just having fun.
2: They have chains in their hands that they're swinging around.
1: No, they were probably all doing selfies on their phone or recording, because that's the era that we live in now. But yeah, they're everywhere.
3: Do you remember like 10, I think it was about 10 years ago or so, when like Honda Grom gangs were like a big thing?
1: A big thing, you say?
3: So the Honda Groms are like those little pit bikes. They're like little mini bikes, like motorcycles.
1: Okay.
3: And I don't mean gangs like they're going around beating people up, but they would all get together in these giant groups, and you'd see all these people riding these idiotically little motorcycles.
2: They are very little, yeah.
3: And you go, why don't you just get a real motorcycle?
1: I do not. Nope, this did not happen in my world.
3: Yeah.
1: I believe you that it happened,
3: but not
1: in my world.
3: They were super popular for a while, the little pit bikes.
2: Makes me want to get my scooter back again.
1: Where is it?
2: With a new owner.
1: Oh. I would probably just buy a new one then.
3: Go repo it.
2: Turns out the payment didn't clear. Taking that back.
3: You think that thing still exists?
2: Oh,
3: it's still up and running?
2: That thing was great. I loved it.
3: Yeah.
2: I just didn't ride it enough. And
3: it was too slow?
2: And no, man. It had a big bore kit on it.
3: Oh,
2: that thing
3: did
2: like 60. It was terrifying.
3: Didn't it only have like 90 cc's or something?
2: 49.
3: 49, even less. 49 and it went 60 miles an hour?
2: It was bored out to like 80 cc's or something. And that thing was fast and dangerous.
1: Fuel injected?
2: Yeah.
1: They have a turbo kit?
3: Yeah.
2: No turbo kit.
3: Does that have posi traction? They have a lift kit?
2: Yep.
3: Cherry bombs?
2: Yeah, it was all-wheel drive.
3: The glass packs?
4: Or one single whistling kitty chaser?
3: You know what attracted all the whisker biscuits.
4: Whiskers.
2: Whiskers.
3: Good morning, I'm Hot Wings with a hot take.
5: Oh, hot, hot, hot, hot! Hot, hot, hot, hot, hot, hot!
3: You know, all cars should have minivan doors.
4: That'd be so nice.
3: Every car should have minivan doors.
1: That is the only thing I liked about the minivan.
4: But then what would I do with my fabric windows on my Jeep?
2: Just fold out of the way.
3: Yeah.
1: It is nice having a window you can unzip and roll up.
4: No,
1: used to swat flies.
4: No, mine's not unzip. Mine's pull out as hard as you can and then jam back in there. Yeah. And it always looks a little wrinkled, which I love.
3: But see, if your Jeep had minivan doors, you wouldn't even have to remove the doors. Just leave them open. They're tucked away on the sides already.
4: I could just take my doors off, actually, which is super cool.
3: I think
2: minivan drivers should start doing that. If Jeep drivers can take their doors off, minivan drivers should just start driving around with doors open.
3: We used to do that in high school. We'd leave the side of the van doors open like we were the A-team.
1: Your kid's got a sucker. They're hanging it out the window. They pull it in. It's covered with bugs.
4: Oh.
3: As long as you got a seatbelt on, it's fine.
4: Yeah, for real.
3: Mm-hmm. But less,
1: I like it.
3: Less door dings, man.
1: It is. It's much better. A lot easier getting in and out.
3: A million times easier.
1: At least like big SUVs.
3: Yeah. It's not. It can't be that hard. Engineer it.
1: 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As we said, it's pretty much like what you'd expect.
3: Yeah.
1: That's on the way. 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
17: Very warm and humid conditions are expected for today. Its peak heat index values will be around 105 as we have a heat advisory in effect until 7 p.m. A few pop-up showers and rumbles of thunder will be possible throughout this afternoon, but overall severe weather potential remains low and will stay warm overnight tonight. With the News Channel 20 Storm Team forecast, I'm meteorologist Matt Bednar.
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1: Right now, though, the Free Beer and Hot Wing Support. Let's start with this. Brett Michaels' daughter. I think her name is Rain, if I remember right. She was talking recently about what it was like to be his daughter and go to his shows growing up.
2: The craziest thing I've experienced with my dad being a rock star is probably seeing a bunch of boobs at his concerts. Growing up, every concert we would go to, there'd just be boobs everywhere. Then I would collect the bras that they would throw on stage and then end up donating them to like a women's shelter because we were like, what are we going to do with all these bras? One of my best friends came to one of the concerts and our moms both happen to have very fake boobies. So my friend thought something was wrong with the woman because she'd never seen real boobs. Like, what's that? What's wrong with those boobs?
1: Bummer for the fans of Brett Michaels who were showing their hoots. Those ladies' hoots are broken.
3: Yeah, not a glowing review.
1: That was from the new Netflix reality show, Calabasas Confidential. If you get mentioned on Jeopardy, you'd be like, oh my God, I made it. That's a real thing, getting referenced in any form on Jeopardy.
4: That would be awesome.
1: Mm-hmm. Well, not for these folks.
4: Okay.
5: I'd like on camera for 100, please.
6: A man and woman were not thrilled to be caught by this intrusive camera at a Coldplay concert in July 2025. Margaret.
5: What is the couple that was cheating, but they actually weren't cheating because it was a guy and like a CEO or not the CEO, but it wasn't his wife. It was actually some other lady.
6: I'm sorry.
4: My God, that was a funny rambling answer.
1: That's Margaret Cho, right?
4: That's I believe funny.
6: Robin,
7: what is a kiss cam?
6: Yes.
8: Oh, my God.
6: That is the first ever essay question on Jeopardy, I think.
7: To be fair, I still think she's right.
8: That was a journey.
6: We needed the camera mode.
4: That's so funny.
3: A journey.
4: It was just supposed to be kiss cam.
1: Yeah. All right. J-Lo is in a movie that I think it's out now on Netflix with Brett Goldstein, best known for playing Roy Kent on Ted Lasso. Savannah Guthrie was pushing them because there's been rumors that they were dating. And J-Lo's point is, this happens to me on everything I'm in.
4: That's because you date everybody on everything you're in.
1: It's happened a lot over the years. The counter rumor now is they were a thing, but they broke up before they got to the media round.
4: Oh, so, man, that's awkward.
9: This is Jennifer on with Andy Cohen talking about the best kiss she ever had. Let's roll it.
10: Oh, Lord.
11: Who has been your favorite on-screen kiss?
12: I'm going to say I just did a movie with Brett Goldstein, and I would say he was the best kisser.
13: Let's just play that again.
9: Yeah, I know. Like you don't have it saved on your phone.
12: That's, you know, he always corners you into saying something.
9: That's why he's good at his job.
12: Yeah, I guess.
9: Okay, well, let me see if I can channel my best Andy.
12: Oh, no.
9: Because you know what everyone's saying.
12: What's saying?
9: That it might be real. Oh, that you might actually be dating in real life.
12: There's never a time when I am seen with somebody or working with somebody where they don't try to put me with
9: that's
12: the
9: true.
12: Person.
9: That's true.
12: It's
9: but
12: just,
13: I think if you stand near her, that's what happens.
9: That's what you wish would happen. No?
13: Yeah, that's why I've been standing so close.
9: Well, okay, but I'll just say, because I'm me and you know me.
12: Yes.
9: That was not an answer.
12: That was not an answer? It
9: yeah,
12: was
9: you
12: an
9: didn't
12: answer.
9: Say yes or no.
12: Because all these people that they put me, I think I was with Kevin Costner this year, I was with. Okay. There was a lot of people. No, it happens all the time.
9: That's what happens when you're like a
12: doesn't
9: hot, eligible single person. Okay, so you're not dating. We just, not dating in real life.
12: Not dating.
9: Okay, correct. All right.
14: You know who you didn't see rumors about that with? She did a movie with Owen Wilson.
1: Not a word.
14: Nobody was saying she was with him.
4: No.
1: He's just sitting at home looking at the tabloids going, wow.
4: Ow.
1: Ow. I don't know. I don't think it'd be great to be Brett Goldstein and sit next to one of the hottest women of the last 25 years while she vehemently denies that she'd ever be with you.
14: Yeah.
1: That's not
14: yeah.
1: exactly what she did.
3: It
1: she
3: is wasn't a weird like, position to be
1: but
3: in, though.
1: I have no idea what his status is.
4: I don't either, but I bet he can get plenty of women if he'd like to.
1: I saw a clip with Jason Sudeikis talking about how the Ted Lasso thing started, and it was when somebody had signed the Premier League or whatever, so they called him up, one of the sponsors, and said, we'd want you to do like a mini movie, but 3 minutes or whatever. And they said, here are some ideas we had. And one of the pitches was a football coach who didn't coach football anymore, but coach soccer. And so then it was just him and some buddies sitting around, including the guy that eventually played the assistant coach, Coach Beard, right? Is that his name?
3: Oh, yeah.
4: Oh, yeah.
1: And they were just sort of spitballing ideas. And it's they described it. It sounded like when we're in the car on the way back from an event and we just start BSing and all of a sudden something gets legs.
3: You mean like our fish tanking show?
14: Yeah.
3: Our fish tank building show.
1: Yeah, we just got to turn that into a hit series that everybody loves.
4: One day.
14: Like, I know I'm about 6 years past the Ted Lasso train, but I'm fully on it, friends.
1: It's so good.
14: Oh my gosh.
3: Just recently start it?
14: Just started it like 2 weeks ago, and I can't stop.
4: It's great.
14: So damn good.
4: Yeah,
14: and
4: it's
14: like
4: really good.
14: You guys have all talked about in here how it's such just like it's a show with so much heart, and my heart grows 10 sizes bigger every single time I watch it.
3: Imagine watching it during COVID, like when it came out. It was like the thing that everybody needed.
1: Yeah.
3: Because we just needed something good.
1: It was that and Lion or Tiger King or whatever.
14: Yeah.
1: You're like, that
14: yeah,
1: one's
14: yeah.
1: making my soul disappear and Tiger Ted Lasso's giving it back. Dumber Than the Show trivia on the way. Caller 10, 1-800-947-3979. 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
1: 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Time to play Dumber Than the Show Trivia. A chance to win cash each and every day at this time. And today's contestant listens on WOUR in Utica, New York. It's Pat. Hi, Pat. How are you?
2: Good morning. How are you guys doing?
1: Very, very good. Pat taking on the one and only Kelly Cheese for $300. She's won two in a row, raising her jackpot. You and Kelly will have the same five questions from me. Whichever of you gets the most right out of five gets the win. In case of a tie, low time wins. The maximum time for either of you is 90 seconds, and Kelly will be in the hallway eventually, where she will not be able to hear the questions nor the answers while you play. Pat, do you understand the rules?
2: I do.
1: And do you have any questions for us?
2: I do not.
1: Your turn on Dumber Than the Show Trivia. For $300 against Kelly, Pat begins in 3, 2, 1. Who played Joanna in the movie Office Space?
2: Double pass.
1: What U.S. state's name starts with an A but doesn't end with one?
2: Arkansas.
1: Harry Truman became president at the end of what war?
2: World War II.
1: What name was given to the leather protection cowboys wore over their pants?
2: Pass.
1: What color appears on more national flags than any other color?
2: White.
1: What name was given to the leather protection cowboys wore over their pants?
2: Pass.
1: Time. How did you do, Pat?
2: Two, maybe three.
1: Seemed pretty fast, right? All right, Pat. Hold on.

0: name was given to the leather protection cowboys wore over their pants?
1: Chaps?
0: What color appears on more national flags than any other color?
1: Red.
0: What U.S. state's name starts with an A but does not end with one?
1: Why can't I think of it? Okay, I got time. I'm going to do this. Why can't I think of it? It's not Arizona. It's not Alabama. It's... What other state is there? Double pass.
0: Time.
1: God dang it. Have I lived in this state?
0: I don't think so. But I'll bet you've heard of it.
2: Maybe.
1: I cannot get Albuquerque out of my head. And that's not a state.
2: No, but that would qualify as not ending in an A.
3: I hope you say the answer and she said, I never heard of that state.
0: What is that? All right.
1: Why can't I just, all I can think of is Alabama and Arizona. Hmm. There's more. Alaska, that's another one that ends in A.
2: Yeah. Mm-hmm.
0: Too bad that wasn't the question. List all of the ones that start with an A and end with an A.
2: Yeah, I think you've gotten them.
0: All right, let's score this game.
1: Oh, God.
0: Who played Joanna in the movie Office Space? Kelly said Jennifer Aniston. Pat immediately. Double pass. It's Jennifer Aniston. 1-0, Kelly Cheese. What U.S. state's name starts with an A but doesn't end with one? Kelly passed, so we'll come back to that one.
1: Yeah, please, because I'm still trying to think of it.
0: No, we're going to do it. Kelly passed, and then passed a second time. Pat immediately said Arkansas.
1: Oh, my God!
2: That one's tough because it sounds like it ends in an A.
1: It's Arkansas.
0: Tied at 1.
1: Nice job, Pat.
0: Harry Truman became president at the end of what war? Kelly said World War I. Pat said World War II. It indeed was after the sequel World War II. Pat takes a 2-1 lead. What name was given to the leather protection cowboys wore over their pants? Kelly said chaps. Pat passed, came back to it, thought for a while, and then eventually passed a second time. It is chaps!
1: Yeah!
0: Tied at 2. Last question. $300 jackpot on the line. What color appears on more national flags than any other color? Kelly said red. Pat said white. Those are the two most common colors. One of you is correct. The answer is red. Kelly wins! Pat?
4: Good team, Kelly.
1: Nice job, Pat.
0: It was a good one. Thought you had her.
4: Yep. I did too.
1: Arkansas. Gets me every time.
0: Thank you, Pat.
4: You're welcome. Have a great day, guys.
0: All right, bud. We'll see you. Kelly gets the win, goes to $400. Everybody on the show won this week for the first time in...
3: ever.
0: Yeah, never in the history of that before. Game. Never had
2: never.
0: All four.
2: No, never. Never had
0: all five wins. Name that blank on the way not next. America's favorite radio game. 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
11: Very warm and humid conditions are expected for today, as peak heat index values will be around 105, as we have a heat advisory in effect until 7 p.m. A few pop-up showers and rumbles of thunder will be possible throughout this afternoon, but overall severe weather potential remains low and will stay warm overnight tonight. With the News Channel 20 Storm Team Forecast, I'm meteorologist Matt Bednar.
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1: Free beer, hot wing, Steve, Kelly, Maitland, Tommy behind the glass. Later this hour, the $1,000 Minute of Mayhem. But right now, it's time for America's favorite radio game. Name that blank.
2: Name that blank.
1: Welcome to Lauren in Bryan, Texas. Hello, Lauren. How are you?
3: I'm good. How are you guys?
1: Very good. Good, and Cody in Eaton Rapids, Michigan, corrections officer. Hi, Cody.
4: How you doing?
1: Good. Have you had to bang any skulls together today?
4: Not yet.
1: Okay.
5: That's good.
6: What about bang any prisoners?
4: Definitely no.
1: Are there any that are... So it sounds like there's not any that, like, even though you wouldn't do it, you have your eye on them and you're like, well, maybe for my imagination station, I can use them later?
4: No, not at all. If I see that stuff happen, I just walk away. I'm like, do what you gotta do.
1: Right? If it settles you down, okay, whatever it takes to happen. All right. Okay. Here's how this works. Lauren and Cody, your name will be your buzzer when you feel like you know the answer in order to name one of the blanks on Name That Blank.
6: Yeah.
7: Yeah, we agree.
1: Lauren, was that where you are, or was that with the jail man?
3: The jail man.
1: Okay. Cody, what's going on there?
5: Yeah, is there an uprising?
6: Are you at your imagination station?
1: Cody, everything okay?
4: Oh, yeah, sorry about that.
1: Was that a child?
4: Yeah, that's my boy next to me.
1: Okay.
5: Okay. No problem. So you're not at work.
1: Okay.
5: We thought that was like an inmate. We go,
4: oh, no. I'm actually,
1: it's an uprising.
4: I got to go work with him this afternoon. I work from 2 to 10.
1: Okay. All right, well, you're good. I just wanted to make sure, like, if you were standing, like, in a prison, I'm like, I don't know if we want him there with all those swear words.
6: Yeah, I'd want
1: like,
6: a prisoner.
4: No, he's
1: distracted. Get him. Yeah. All right. We're going to give you a blank to name, and then Maitland will play an audio clue that will help you name that blank. Whoever gets the most right wins. If you hear us buzz in, don't sweat it. We're just trying to get in line because we want to show off, too.
6: All right, Lauren and Cody, test your buzzers, please.
4: Cody.
3: Lauren.
6: Perfect. Hot start. That is a hot start. Hotter than usual. Room, test yours.
5: Got it. Hot wings.
6: Woo. We are ready to go. With blank number one, name the fruit.
8: Hey, Apple.
2: Tommy.
8: Hey, Apple.
9: What? What is it? You look fruity.
3: Lauren?
1: Fruity.
9: Yeah.
6: Lauren.
3: Orange?
6: It is orange.
9: That was hilarious.
8: Hey, Apple.
9: What?
8: Can you do 10 push-ups in 10 seconds?
9: What kind of question is that? I don't even have arms. How am I going to do one push-up?
8: Hey.
9: What?
8: Hey, Apple.
9: What?
8: Can you do this? Try it.
6: So stupid. That's the annoying orange, if anybody doesn't know that. Oranges, along with other citrus fruits, have been produced commercially in Florida since the mid-1800s. And while Florida leads in citrus production in the United States, California, Arizona, and Texas produce citrus as well. And on June 5th, 1752, Prince William of Orange became a knight. Blank number two. Name the state.
10: Wait, are you in the play?
11: What play?
10: Lexi's play.
11: What do you mean Lexi's play?
10: Play that Lexi wrote.
11: What?
6: Kelly.
10: Nice call.
11: No, the drama club's doing.
6: Kelly.
2: State of Euphoria.
6: I love that thinking, and I wish I would have thought of it first, but I'm looking for a U.S. state.
2: Oh.
5: I was in the same boat as
3: Lauren.
2: California?
6: It is not California. Lauren.
4: Cody.
3: Nevada.
6: It is not Nevada. Cody.
4: Iowa.
6: It's not Iowa.
1: Oh, can I hear more of it?
6: Yeah.
11: Oh, my God. Do I look like I'm in?
10: Why would your play be sent?
11: You thought I was auditioning for.
10: I haven't read it, so.
11: Are you making fun of me, or did you actually think I was auditioning for? Why would you audition?
6: Tommy?
2: Oh, is it Oklahoma?
6: It's Oklahoma!
2: Yes!
6: That's a scene from Euphoria where Cassie walks in dressed like a country music star, and at the very end, she goes,
11: "Bitch, you better be joking."
6: It's like an iconic scene from that show. Now, whaling is illegal in Oklahoma. There is at least one whale located in the landlocked state, but it's a Route 66 attraction known as the Blue Whale of Catoosa, and it's made of cement. Despite its distance from the ocean, Oklahoma boasts approximately 55,646 miles of shoreline, much of which is made up by its over 200 man-made lakes, more than can be found in any other state.
1: They lead the nation in man-made lakes?
6: They really do.
1: Tell me your state is not that fun.
6: Right. But June 7th is National Oklahoma Day. Blank number three. This one may be a race among the room. Name the animal.
12: Now I'm going to talk to a...
4: Hey, Steve.
12: How's it hanging? A lot of people want to eat you, but I just want to talk to you, okay?
6: Lauren.
3: Hey, goat.
6: That one's not goat.
3: Oh.
1: Right there.
6: But hot wings is first.
5: Hey, chicken, how's it hanging?
12: We should do a film together. What do you think? I'm not joking around, okay? This is the real thing. I mean, this could be huge. All right, well, think about it. Say hi to your mother for me, all right?
1: God.
12: Now I'm going
6: I'm
12: going to talk to a ghost.
3: Oh.
12: Hey, goat. It's good to see you. I like your beard.
1: Such a great
12: sketch. I had a beard like that in The Perfect Storm. Did you see that movie? Did you see The Perfect Storm, goat? Say hi to your mother for me, okay?
1: Remember there were rumors that Marky Mark was fussy about that, so then he had to go on SNL the next week?
6: Did he?
1: And appear with Andy Samberg, and then Andy Samberg acted like he was afraid he was going to get murdered Mark Wahlberg.
6: Now, Mark Wahlberg was born with a supernumerary nipple, a third nipple.
5: Oh, wow.
6: Supernumerary nipples are a common minor congenital malformation located along the embryonic milk lines. Third nipples usually are not a health risk, and a quick surgery can remove them by a procedure called accessory nipple removal.
7: Oh.
6: Mark Wahlberg's 55th birthday is June 5th, 1971. Today!
7: Embryonic milk lines is my porn search.
1: Yeah, it's a good pickup line, too. Yeah, baby, show me your embryonic milk lines.
6: Title of your sex tape.
1: 1-800-947-3979. More of this on the way. It is the Free Beer and Hot Wings Show.

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0: Ever since this was used in a montage for the Lizzie McGuire movie, it gets stuck in my head. It probably gets stuck in my head more than any other song. But that's RuPaul, Supermodel, a.k.a. You Better Work. And on June 8th, 1993, RuPaul's debut album, Supermodel of the World, was released, launching RuPaul into mainstream pop culture after being a club icon for years. Happy Pride, friends. Number 5. Name the location.
1: Sandy. Oh, Sandy.
2: No.
1: Sandy. Don't worry about it. Nobody's watching.
0: Cody.
3: Rydell.
0: It is not Rydell, but you've seen the film, and I'm proud of you. Hot Wings.
4: Backseat of a car.
2: Kelly.
0: More generic. Kelly.
2: Drive-in theater.
0: Drive-in theater.
1: Oh. Sandy, what's the matter with you?
5: I thought I meant something to you.
6: To you? You think I'm going to stay here with you in this sin wagon? You can take this piece of tin?
1: Sandy, you just can't walk out of a...
7: Sin wagon.
0: The sin wagon.
1: Sandy. Sandy, where are you going, Sandy?
7: This is what acting is like.
1: Hey. Oh, this is so bad. Can't believe it going away, Sandy.
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4: Hmm.
0: We have time for two more?
4: Sure.
0: Perfect. Blank number 6, name the accessory.
8: Give me your now.
9: That's my. Don't be afraid to shout it. That's my. Try it again.
10: Lauren.
9: That's my.
0: Lauren.
10: Belt.
0: What? What'd you say?
4: Belt.
0: Oh, it's not belt.
10: No.
9: But. That's my. I don't know you.
3: Cody.
0: Cody.
3: Bud.
0: What'd you say?
4: Bud.
0: That's not bud.
3: Bud.
4: Hot Wings.
0: Hot Wings.
4: Hanky?
0: Not Hanky. Nobody watches King of the Hill?
2: Not in a long time.
0: It's purse.
4: Oh.
9: That's my purse! I don't know you!
4: Oh, I remember that now.
0: That's my purse!
4: I haven't seen that in a long time.
0: Now, purse snatching accounts for a very small fraction, less than 1%, of all reported larceny theft offenses nationwide, well behind auto theft and shoplifting. But according to the FBI Crime Data Explorer, if the crime involves a physical struggle, direct assault, or the use of a weapon to obtain the purse, it is reclassified and counted as a violent robbery rather than property larceny. More you know.
7: Yeah.
0: And finally, name the common theme. Three songs played all at once, Deca Smash style. And then if you don't get it or you need help, we'll do it the regular separated version.
4: Okay.
0: Name the common theme.

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1: Steve.
2: Bullet.
1: It's not Bullet. Let's play the separated version. Maybe that'll help.
3: Every morning there's a halo hanging from the corner of my girlfriend's four-post bed.
4: Lauren.
1: Lauren.
4: Sugar.
1: Sugar. Sugar Ray, every morning, Fallout Boy, Sugar We're Going Down, and Def Leppard, Pour Some Sugar on Me. 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
2: Dang,
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2: Hey there, let's check in with News Channel 20, their storm team forecast.
17: Very warm and humid conditions are expected for today as peak heat index values will be around 105 as we have a heat advisory in effect until 7 p.m. A few pop-up showers and rumbles of thunder will be possible throughout this afternoon, but overall severe weather potential remains low and will stay warm overnight tonight. With the News Channel 20 storm team forecast, I'm meteorologist Matt Bednar.
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2: All right.
1: Hello, Michael.
3: Hello.
1: How are you, bud?
3: I'm great. How about you?
1: Very good. You have a chance to win $1,000 if you can answer all 10 questions in 60 seconds before the buzzer sounds. Your last answer has to be out before the buzzer begins to sound. Otherwise, it is nullified by time. You can pass in any question you want, and we will come back to it. Do you have any questions?
3: No. Ready to go.
1: Okay. How many do you think you should get at least?
3: Let's go 6.
1: I mean, obviously, 10 would make you happy. 6 will make you at least content with your effort, I suppose. Michael, your turn on the $1,000 Minute of Mayhem begins. In 3, 2, 1. Which bird is often associated with delivering babies?
3: Stork.
1: How many days are in a leap year?
3: 366.
1: What is the chemical symbol for gold?
3: AU.
1: Which country has the largest population?
3: China.
1: What is the second book of the Bible?
3: Oh, pass.
1: What is the full name of Batman's butler?
3: Alfred Pennyweather.
1: In computing, what does SSD stand for?
3: Pass.
1: How many legs is a frog born with?
3: 0.
1: What is the capital of New Zealand?
3: Auckland.
1: Who played Rose in Titanic?
3: Pass.
1: What is the second book of the Bible?
3: Psalms.
1: Michael, how did you do? Like in your own...
3: That went really fast.
1: It does. It took like 60 seconds,
4: I think. It does, yeah.
1: All right, Michael, let's score the game. Which bird is often associated with delivering babies?
4: Michael said stork.
1: Correct. How many days are in a leap year?
4: Michael said 366.
1: Yes, Michael's off to a hot start. 2 for 2. What is the chemical symbol for gold?
4: Michael said AU.
1: The red hot start continues. That's gold. Which country has the largest population?
4: Michael said China.
1: Wrong. Steve.
5: India.
1: Correct.
5: It is India.
1: What is the second book of the Bible?
4: Michael passed and then came back and said Psalms.
1: Psalms. Not very confident though, right?
3: No.
1: That was the right choice because it's wrong. Maitland.
6: I would have said Corinthians.
1: Okay. Steve.
7: Leviticus.
1: Anybody? I only know because we had to memorize them. Exodus. What is the full name of Batman's butler? It was today when I learned his last name is something people might know.
4: Michael said Alfred Pennyweather.
1: Pennyweather. That is wrong, but close. Anyone know?
6: Penny Farthing?
1: Penny Farthing, like the bike?
6: Yeah.
1: Sounds as good to me. No. Alfred Pennyworth.
4: Pennyworth. Oh. Yeah.
1: In computing, what does SSD stand for?
4: Michael passed.
1: Anybody?
7: Solid state drive.
1: That's correct, Steve.
6: Oh.
1: Look at the big brain on Steve.
7: Yeah, well, you know.
1: How many legs is a frog born with?
4: Michael said 0.
1: Does that sound right, mate?
6: I thought so.
1: Steve?
7: I thought so.
1: It is right. 0 is the number.
4: Yes.
1: What is the capital of New Zealand?
4: Michael said Auckland.
1: Incorrect. Mainland.
6: That's what I wrote down.
1: Steve?
7: Don't know.
1: Kelly?
6: No idea.
1: Wellington.
4: Wellington.
6: That's
1: like
6: right.
1: Your beef, Steve.
7: Mm, that's where it's from, right?
1: I'm assuming so.
4: Yeah, they make it all there and send it over.
1: Mm-hmm. Who played Rose in Titanic?
4: Michael was a pass.
1: Anyone?
7: Kate Winslet.
1: Yes. What about old Rose?
4: That's the tougher of the roses.
7: Oh, yes. Would have accepted, years, lady?
1: We would have accepted either of them, either Kate Winslet them. Or Gloria Stewart.
7: Yeah.
1: What's she been in lately?
4: A
1: one
4: box.
1: Hit wonder. How many did Michael get?
4: Almost certainly, she was an urn. She was super old.
1: Yeah. What did Michael get?
4: Michael got 4.
1: 4. Michael, 4. Oof. Sorry, bud. Thanks for playing.
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1: 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What do we learn in just a moment? First, one more thing. One more thing. A lot of times we used to, on the show, it used to be a segment every day called The Idiot of the Day.
2: Yeah.
1: And one more thing often includes an idiot of the day. Not always. We just don't have that term. But today's is an idiot. I'm not sure who it is. There might be a lot of idiots here. A thief in San Francisco decided to save more of the loot for himself and reduce the number of people whose loose lips could sink his ships, as they say.
2: Okay.
1: I can't.
2: All right.
1: So he skipped the getaway driver for his robbery.
2: Okay. I mean, if you plan right.
1: Yeah.
2: You put the car in the right spot, you don't really necessarily need a driver. Sure. Okay.
1: So this guy, this is the most San Francisco robbery I've ever heard. Robbed a hot yoga studio.
2: Okay.
1: He scampered out the door with an armload of active wear, which the owner of the yoga studio clarified as

0: the story.
1: Trail.
0: It's been 6 months, and they still can't catch him.
2: What?
3: Is it because he's trapped in a Waymo that's in a parking lot running in circles?
4: It's just beeping at another Waymo.
0: So somewhere this
3: can't
0: guy...
3: get out. He's dead.
0: A detective even was asked about this, and he said, yeah, you'd think it'd be easier to solve since he left in a Waymo.
4: Yep.
0: But it sounds like the guy booked the Waymo with stolen information or a burner phone, so video didn't help either. So somewhere this guy's sitting around in all sort of active leisure wear. Like, ha-ha,
4: I mean,
0: I've won.
4: Yeah, it worked.
0: That's a strange story.
4: That's impressive, though.
0: I guess it is. Good on him, I suppose.
2: I guess if you have a friend who's suddenly wearing super tight bike shorts all of a sudden.
4: Right. A car.
2: Ask him about his activities.
0: Maybe this was sort of like when somebody steals your credit card, how they'll often do a small purchase to try to see if it'll go through and see if you notice before they start doing big things.
1: Yeah.
0: So maybe he's going to move from hot yoga to like the crown jewels.
4: Yeah, you can get them next. On Amazon, right?
3: Yeah. It's next. Yeah.
0: Absolutely. All right. What did we learn? Tommy, what did you learn?
5: Yeah, it's telling there's only like three different kinds of cake. So you can't do a list about it.
2: Yep.
0: Is this what's going to throw you over the edge, Maitland?
2: I think so.
0: Is this going to, this isn't going to lead to dropped a spoon crying, is it?
2: Oh, we're past crying.
0: This is going to be like drop a spoon and I am pissed at silverware.
2: This is fury.
0: Okay. Maitland, what did you learn?
2: I learned sometimes lacrosse gear gets you horny.
0: Steve, what did you learn?
4: I learned that buttermilk bars are reasonably vaginal.
0: Kelly, what did you learn?
6: I learned when prisoners are waiting at your imagination station, you need to walk away.
0: Hot Wings, what did you learn?
3: I learned that Kelly's tarts are ready to be under Kelly's tarps.
4: Oh, your group of friends.
3: Yeah, for camping.
4: The camping tarts.
0: That's all for today. It is the Free Beer and Hot Wings Show.
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4: Very warm and humid conditions are expected for today, as peak heat index values will be around 105, as we have a heat advisory in effect until 7 p.m. A few pop-up showers and rumbles of thunder will be possible throughout this afternoon, but overall severe weather potential remains low and will stay warm overnight tonight. With the News Channel 20 Storm Team Forecast, I'm meteorologist Matt Bednar.
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Happy Monday to you. It's going to be a warm one out there. Stay hydrated. Stay inside if you absolutely can. What's going on? It is Kyle. Brand new rock from Cage the Elephant. 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
13: Very warm and humid conditions are expected for today, as peak heat index values will be around 105, as we have a heat advisory in effect until 7 p.m. A few pop-up showers and rumbles of thunder will be possible throughout this afternoon, but overall severe weather potential remains low and will stay warm overnight tonight. With the News Channel 20 Storm Team Forecast, I'm meteorologist Matt Bednar.
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Happy Monday morning to you. It is Kyle. 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

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Between pissing fire and crying fire, I would rather cry fire. 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
1: Would you trade inches of your height for money? One of the offers was 2 inches for $300,000, but it went up to 10 inches for $50 million. What would you do? 22% said there's no amount of money they would take to make them shorter. I just don't believe you. If the money's there in a pile and it's a painless event,
2: yeah, it's just like a genie finger snap.
3: Where are they taking the height out of? Are they just getting rid of my shins?
2: I assume it's proportional. Yeah. But you're right. If it's only shin meat, that's terrible. That's gonna, because then you're gonna look like Hank Hill's dad.
4: Knees to ankles.
2: Like, I don't want to look like that.
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4: No. Oh, no. God, you thought cankles were bad. Look at these nankles.
2: Or if it's, yeah.
4: He's all legs, imagine, and torso,
3: imagine,
4: and head.
3: Just a little foot attached to the bottom of your knee.
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0: Night of the fair at 7:30 under the Reich Pavilion. 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

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That is during the Headbangers Lunch. My name is Kyle. It's Eva Under Fire featuring Maria Brink, Villainous.

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1: It's my list today. 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
18: Very warm and humid conditions are expected for today, as peak heat index values will be around 105, as we have a heat advisory in effect until 7 p.m. A few pop-up showers and rumbles of thunder will be possible throughout this afternoon, but overall severe weather potential remains low and will stay warm overnight tonight. With the new Channel 20 Storm Team Forecast, I'm meteorologist Matt Bednar.
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falling away from me. 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
11: Very warm and humid conditions are expected for today, as peak heat index values will be around 105, as we have a heat advisory in effect until 7 p.m. A few pop-up showers and rumbles of thunder will be possible throughout this afternoon, but overall severe weather potential remains low and will stay warm overnight tonight. With the News Channel 20 Storm Team Forecast, I'm meteorologist Matt Bednar.
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1: I hate you for all the sacrifices you made for me. 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
1: Would you trade inches of your height for money? One of the offers was 2 inches for $300,000, but it went up to 10 inches for $50 million. What would you do? 22% said there's no amount of money they would take to make them shorter. I just don't believe you. If the money's there in a pile and it's a painless event,
2: yeah, it's just like a genie finger snap.
3: Where are they taking the height out of? 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
2: 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If it's only shin meat, that's terrible. 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
1: Do dogs have a type? 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
17: Very warm and humid conditions are expected for today, as peak heat index values will be around 105, as we have a heat advisory in effect until 7 p.m. A few pop-up showers and rumbles of thunder will be possible throughout this afternoon, but overall severe weather potential remains low and will stay warm overnight tonight. With the News Channel 20 Storm Team Forecast, I'm meteorologist Matt Bednar.
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We're still inside the Headbangers Lunch, thanks to Happy Days Gift Shop, your one-stop hippie shop. 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
15: Very warm and humid conditions are expected for today as peak heat index values will be around 105 as we have a heat advisory in effect until 7 p.m. A few pop-up showers and rumbles of thunder will be possible throughout this afternoon, but overall severe weather potential remains low and will stay warm overnight tonight. With the News Channel 20 Storm Team Forecast, I'm meteorologist Matt Bednar.
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It's 92.7 WQLZ, Central Illinois Rock Station. I'm Ryan Prisha hanging out with us this afternoon. And a big thank you to Landmark Certified over the weekend. Happy Days and the crew over there getting us our final two chances for you to win Shinedown tickets for the Illinois State Fair. We are presenting that show. Extremely excited for that and a lot of fun getting out and about again more this weekend. And congrats to all of you who won tickets from us. I know Amber and Bonnie were two of our winners on Saturday. Kalia, I really hope I pronounced your first name right. 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And Chase for Happy Days on Friday. But a lot of fun being at Happy Days, Landmark, and seeing a lot of you come on out and get registered and try to win those Shinedown tickets. If you still want to buy them, you can do so at WQLZ.com. Our concert calendar, also a special Olympics Illinois Region H, which is what Rocky and I did when we did our Polar Plunge. Earlier on this year, they are looking for volunteers. So there's a couple different ways you can still get into the show. 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Also, I talked to Tara Nickerson last week. 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So still a few ways for you to get on in. This is it from us. Unless somebody throws something at me here and says, hey, Ryan, give these away. I don't see that happening, but if it does, we will let you know. It's pretty reckless when I wake up, Skillsy.

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Stained Mud Shovel 92.7 WQLZ, the Rock Station, and we had Backhand Blue here a couple of weeks back for our new On Cue Fest, which was wonderful having them back here and seeing a lot of you come on out. For it, been spinning the new one from them. I think they've got another track coming out here at the very end of this month, but until then, it's Girl Pair, QLZ.

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17: More unsettled weather on the way, along with lots of heat and humidity. Tonight, mostly cloudy with scattered showers and storms, with overnight lows warm and muggy, only dropping to about 75. And for Tuesday, more periods of scattered showers and storms, with highs in low 90s, but feeling well over 100. With your News Channel 20 Storm Team Forecast, I'm Chief Meteorologist Cheryl Lemke.
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18: It's the only thing that slowly stops the air.

Manson's latest exit wound, 92.7 WQLZ, Central Illinois' rock station, from his upcoming album one, Assassination Under God, Part 2, which will be out later on this summer. We get to a band that will be releasing an album out later this year for our Spotlight Today, all powered by WDS. Latest one of the guys in Dead Poets Society, a track called Cold, which is very much the opposite of how it feels out today and the last couple of days and most likely tomorrow. But basically overall, guys getting at the song, saying people today are constantly performing for one another, competing for a place in social hierarchy. I always love seeing that on social media. It's always a lot of fun. We slowly reshape ourselves, cutting away parts of who we were, of who we are, to gain acceptance and validation. Over time, we lose touch with our passions, forget why we do what we do, and stop recognizing who we actually are. So a good chance to take a listen to the song and take a look in the mirror. So Dead Poets Society today for the Artist Spotlight. Track is called Cold. It's QLZ.

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And you can hear them again tonight with Alexa at 7:30. They also have a brand new record called Monarch coming out on October 2nd. Like that show on Apple TV when it comes to Godzilla, which I'm an entire season behind. It's Power Man 5000, IQLZ.

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Mudvayne, 92.7 WQLZ, the rock station. Coming up 3 o'clock, our first triple shot of the week. Going to be all about different birds for today. That's coming up in a couple of minutes following the warning. It's Kerosene on QLZ.

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Allison Chains to kick off the Triple Shot today. It's 92.7 WQLZ, and it is all about birds for today. I don't really think we have any rock songs when it comes to parrots or anything like that, so it's not quite an exotic bird Triple Shot for today, but it is about the birds. Nonetheless, we'll get the crow and the butterfly from Shinedown following Avatar. The eagle has landed, which we probably should have played quite a bit on July 4th. That's most likely an oversight on my part, but the eagle has landed. Avatar, continuing our Birds Triple Shot on QLZ.

0: Triple Shot today on 92.7 WQLZ, the Rock Station, all about the birds for today. No, not flipping somebody the bird, although I'm sure we have plenty of just like FU songs, so we could probably do a flipping of the bird. Triple Shot as well. We kicked it off with Rooster from Alice in Chains. We had The Eagle Has Landed from Avatar and Shine Down's The Crow and the Butterfly. I'm not sure if that one, I don't believe that was in the set when I saw them back in 2025, May of last year. And I've not looked at what they're playing this year because I don't want to know. Like a lot of you, I also enjoy being surprised by what a band plays. I love, obviously, when we do band interviews, love asking questions, learning more. But when it comes to the set list, I don't want to know going on in. But Shinedown will be here at the Illinois State Fair coming up on August 23rd. We are 13 days away. We did our final two second chance stops. Friday at Happy Days, we were there. And then we were at Landmark Certified this past Saturday and got to our final winners for that. So if you'd like to buy tickets, you can do so. Concert calendar at WQLZ.com.
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17: More unsettled weather on the way, along with lots of heat and humidity. Tonight, mostly cloudy with scattered showers and storms, with overnight lows warm and muggy, only dropping to about 75. And for Tuesday, more periods of scattered showers and storms, with highs in low 90s, but feeling well over 100. With your News Channel 20 Storm Team Forecast, I'm Chief Meteorologist Cheryl Lemke.
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Eva Under Fire and Maria Brink, Villainous, 92.7 WQLZ, Central Illinois Rock Station. We have a heat advisory in effect until 7 o'clock tonight. We could still see up to about 102 heat index. There's another one tomorrow from noon until 8, but it's pretty much just, it's going to be hot pretty much from like now until tomorrow night. Heat index of possible 105 tomorrow. The nice thing is we should have some much more comfortable days once the Illinois State Fair gets here on Thursday. Temperature should drop a little bit on Wednesday. But it's a good day for ice cream today. This is not your daily Q question, but today is the gotcha day for Jay. I've had my the old hound dog now for 6 years, and it's been fun trying to figure out like how old he is. And one of the cool things, I think, is when I first adopted him, he's probably a little bit younger, I think, than what they thought. When I adopted him, I was living up in Wausau, Wisconsin, based on some of the vets that I take him to here and some other places I've been, and it's a nice thing. I don't give him ice cream very often, but it is his gotcha day, so text me your favorite place to get ice cream. I have taken him to Scoop du Jour in the past because the ice cream's delicious, but if you've got a spot that maybe you like taking your four-legged friends to, your furry friends to, it's hot as hell today as well. Probably going to go home, pick him up when I'm done here, and probably swing by and get him some ice cream for his gotcha day. Because the park wasn't open this morning. I was going to take him to the park, and thank God I didn't say it, because he would have lost his absolute bananas if I had said the P-A-R-K word. So where do you like to take your four-legged friends to get ice cream? Let us know. Shoot me a text, 217-629-8200. We'll dive into your daily Q question stuff coming up a little bit as well. It's Finger 11 on QLZ.

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0: POD, Southtown, 92.7 WQLZ, Central Illinois' Rock Station. We have a new Daily Q question posted on Facebook, Instagram, and X. You can text or call as well with your answers, 217-629-8200. The most expensive mistake that you've made out there. A lot of you have getting married, a lot of you, which makes me, you know, really thrilled to one day be like, you know, it'd be kind of cool to be married one day. But I don't know. I don't know. A lot of you are not happy about it. Linda is one of those. We also, let's see, Ronnie says Lisa's first marriage, also living in Illinois. If we could just lower the taxes, I'd be cool with that. Yeah, that's really about it. The more money I keep, the better. Sorry. I like my money. I really do. Let's see. Greg the King says, I'm like this with Greg. Not buying Apple stock, dumbass. That is Greg calling himself one. I'm not calling Greg a dumbass because he's not. Maybe in that instance he feels that he is, but Greg, I would be that way too. Let's see. Leah's going with the flow of getting married. We're going to leave off with Luke for the moment because I don't know how you actually – I don't know how you do this. I don't. It says, I once accidentally ordered 100 bottles of shampoo on the Walmart app. For someone that showers once a month, that's a lot of shampoo. Luke, I don't know if you mean you shower once a month or you wash your hair once a month. Because I'll be honest, since cutting my hair and cutting it short, I have barely gone through any shampoo myself. I'm saving money on that, at least. More of your answers on the way if you want to keep on chiming in. The most expensive mistakes you've made, Facebook, Instagram, and X. You can comment there at 92.7. You can text or call as well, 217-629-8200. If it's marriage, I'm really, really thinking that the single life might be the way to go for a lot of us. It's Blackstone Cherry, Deep, their latest, Skewelzy.
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92.7 WQLZ with The Offspring. Got to get away. And I believe Trey, who texted out in, was hoping he would get away with what he did. We're asking you today for your daily Q question of the most expensive mistakes you've probably ever made. Trey says, Trey says the divorce costs more. But in junior high, spray painted the greens of a golf course. Had to work for no money for quite some time to pay off the fine. And when I asked Trey what color he used, like, hey, man, maybe if you used like a forest green or something, you could have gotten away with it. But he used black spray paint, which, I mean, it's going to show up pretty much everywhere. He says, wrote some inappropriate words on there, like bleep you on the 12th green and a peace sign on a hill on the 15th green. So we've got a little bit of everything on there. We got some anger and some spreading love on that. Thank you, Trey. Thank you. Anthony, which I believe out of everybody who has commented, probably had the most, I would guess this is the most expensive mistake, says dropped part of a microscope in surgery, and that one piece was $60,000. Thank you, Anthony. I hope everything has been recovered since then. I hope nothing terrible happened after that. Eric says, just getting older in general. I don't want to grow up. I'm a Toys R Us kid. Thank you, Eric. Thank you. I believe Larry gets the last word for today. We'll double check. But Larry, another one for marriage, but says that will be the only one that he ever has. Thank you very much for my freedom. Thank you, Larry. Thank you on that. And I believe that's how we're going to, yes, we're going to round it out today. So we learned today that not a whole lot of love going around. Not a lot. Not a lot. And love led to a lot of expensive mistakes. So hopefully for the rest of you who are not divorced, still married, we hope that you have nothing but love and happiness in your marriages. But we'll have another daily Q question posted tomorrow at 2 o'clock. Facebook, Instagram, and X, always all at 92.7. You can always text or call two with your answers, 217-629-8200. It's Papa Roach, see you in hell. Probably something that a lot of you said to your former significant others. It's QLZ.

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Wage War, Circle the Drain, 92.7 WQLZ, the rock station. Brian, appreciate you hanging out with us this afternoon. Illinois State Fair kicks off this Thursday. We'll be hanging out there with the U.S. Army recruiters. Going to be there from 4 until 6. Come on by if you are looking to learn more about the Army, you want to possibly join, you just want some more info overall, they'd be happy to help you on out. We'll have some WQLZ stickers that we'll hand out to you. We have a ton. We have a lot of stickers. It's nice. About 3 years of a lot of you every single time I was out somewhere being like, Ryan, why do you not have stickers? Why do you not have stickers? And I would just kind of just, I didn't always feel good about it, but was like, hey, you got to talk to so-and-so. You got to talk to so-and-so. Hey, talk to the person who's here right here with me. They would be more than happy to hear your what you want out there. So we got a lot of WQLZ stickers now. We're finding them all over the place, whether it be in women's bathrooms. Not that I have gone in those, but people sending us photos from QLZ stickers being in women's bathrooms, people putting them on their purse. Toddlers coming in with their parents and putting them on their own shirt. We get sent those too. So we love seeing it. We love seeing you put stickers pretty much anywhere and everywhere. If you're putting them in goofy spots or just on your helmets at work, your lunchbox, your toolbox, wherever it is, take a photo and send it to us. 217-629-8200. See you there. It's QLZ.

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1: Do dogs have a type? 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
1: For years, he was like, if you guys came over, I'd say, Howard's going to sniff you, and then he's going to go lay down. Unless it's 2025 and 26, and you're a woman over 55, because he's going to lose his goddamn Aww. 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
4: More unsettled weather on the way, along with lots of heat and humidity. Tonight, mostly cloudy with scattered showers and storms, with overnight lows warm and muggy, only dropping to about 75. And for Tuesday, more periods of scattered showers and storms, with highs in low 90s, but feeling well over 100. With your News Channel 20 Storm Team Forecast, I'm Chief Meteorologist Cheryl Lemke.
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Mammoth and the End. 92.7 WQLZ, the Rock Station. Illinois State Fair, if I don't punch the microphone away. The Illinois State Fair kicks off this Thursday. We'll be out there with the Army. We're there with Shinedown. But every single night that is out there as well, free entertainment is on the Grand Central Stage underneath the Reich Pavilion. So when it comes to some more of the rock that's out there this year, Drew Kegel, the Reputation. Drew, we just had him in the green room with us last week. You can see that interview at WQLZ.com. He opened up for Everclear this past Friday at Dannenberger Family Vineyards. Lakeview, which is they're one of those bands that's like on the like metal country kind of side. They do a lot of different things. But we've had them on the our spotlight in the past. They did a track with Gideon that we played. Mike Tramp of White Lion, Cobanova, and more entertainment out there. And one of our buddies here, Jammer, DJ Jams, is going to be out there every single pretty much night after the final band wraps on Up Playing Tunes. Now, DJ Jams, I don't believe he is like the Joms, like the new, that's basically like the new Uncrustables or whatever. I don't know if he'll have any of those with him or not. So if you are hungry, there's obviously plenty of options out there when it comes to the Illinois State Fair. But the Grand Central Stage, all brought to you by Woodward Community Media here in Springfield and us at 92.7. And I'll be out there multiple nights. Looking forward to it. It's Death Punch on QLZ.

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Bad Omens, continuing the road rage, all brought to you by Alf Insurance for the not-so-perfect driver out there. Again, getting you pretty much commercial-free to about 5:30 or so. It continues with Nickelback, who will get us a brand-new record coming up on October 30th. It's called Everything Under the Sun. This is the first single from that album with John Five on guitar. Rattle the Cage. It's QLZ.

Theory of a Dead Man continuing the road rage, all brought to you by Elf Insurance, Little Smirk, and they will be teaming up. Well, they've teamed up with Seven Dust and Return to Dust and hitting the road, and they will be in Decatur a week from this Wednesday over at the Devon Lakeshore Amphitheater. These guys are with us a couple of weeks ago. A lot of fun having them in studio. You can check out the entire interview, the podcast section, WQLZ.com, the acoustic performance there as well. Moon Fever, Bury Me, their latest. It's QLZ.

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Clutch by request. So thank you to Tristan listening to us in Danville. Careful with that mic, which is always it's good advice for myself as well. Be careful with it. Don't smack it. If you've seen me on stage and introing bands, I'm Italian, and I honestly can't help talking with my hands. It happens all the time. I've accidentally smacked microphones up on stage before. Nothing to actually knock anybody's over, but good advice. Careful with that mic. So, Tristan, thank you for requesting Clutch. He's like, dude, I'd love to hear some Clutch. And I said, well, here's what we've got from him. And he's like, dude, anything. This is awesome. So if you want to get requests in for the Road Rage, you can, 217-629-8200. We usually try to get on a few every single week. These guys probably have the best story so far when it comes to any band out on tour in 2026. The guys in Autumn Kings. Playing Cadott Rock Fest, going to upheaval in Grand Rapids like the next day and vehicle breaking down. And a guy named Ernie said, here, take my Ford Explorer to Grand Rapids with you. And it was that simple. And they were gone. They brought it back, though. They did bring the vehicle back. It's QLZ.

In this moment, continuing the road rage, it's 92.7 WQLZ, the rock station. They get us a new record coming up on August 28th called Witch. 9 records in from them, which is kind of wild to think about, and I guess it's makes sense. Like 2011, I think, was the first time I saw them, 2010, somewhere around there. And if you've never seen In This Moment before, you want to go see them, they'll be down at the Factory in St. Louis coming up on October 14th. Sleep Theory, continuing the road rage. It's QLZ.

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Another number one for Breaking Ben. It is 92.7 WQLZ, the rock station. Still waiting on that full album, though, from them. Still need that out there. We'll get Power Man 5000 coming up in the Road Rage Daughtry. Right now, Manson, the beautiful people, continuing things. It's QLZ.

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1: More unsettled weather on the way, along with lots of heat and humidity. Tonight, mostly cloudy with scattered showers and storms, with overnight lows warm and muggy, only dropping to about 75. And for Tuesday, more periods of scattered showers and storms, with highs in low 90s, but feeling well over 100. With your News Channel 20 Storm Team forecast, I'm Chief Meteorologist Cheryl Lemke.
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New stuff from Cage the Elephant Beaches in Tennessee. 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

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Central Illinois' rock station, Linkin Park, announced earlier on this month they're going to be doing their own documentary film called Unshatter, which is also one of the tracks they put out on the deluxe edition of the record From Zero, which came out. That's we're going on a year, two years. It's kind of crazy how fast that has gone by with Emily Armstrong taking over on vocals. But it'll be in theaters, select theaters, on September 30th, and I'm sure after that, hopefully they put it on YouTube or on the interwebs somewhere. It's up from the bottom on QLZ.

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16: More unsettled weather on the way, along with lots of heat and humidity. Tonight, mostly cloudy with scattered showers and storms, with overnight lows warm and muggy, only dropping to about 75. And for Tuesday, more periods of scattered showers and storms, with highs in low 90s, but feeling well over 100. With your News Channel 20 Storm Team Forecast, I'm Chief Meteorologist Cheryl Lemke.
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Ghost 92.7 WQLZ Central Illinois Rock Station. I've seen Seven Dust like 12 times. Next week should be number 13. I have never, ever actually had waffles while watching them. That's a new goal of mine, eating waffles while watching Seven Dust. It's QLZ.

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Brian, appreciate hanging out with us this evening. A reminder, Grand Central Stage underneath the Reich Pavilion. There's going to be free entertainment there every single night of the fair. We're going to be there for a whole bunch of them as well. So check it all out all over at WQLZ.com. We're very excited to be part of this, obviously, with Woodward Community Media Springfield and us here at 92.7. And the fair, we're less than 72 hours away. It's Alice in Chains.

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Godsmack 92.7 WQLZ, The Rock Station. Brian's going to do it for me. Have a great rest of your Monday. Going to take the dog out for some ice cream. It is Jay's Gotcha Day today, 6 years of having the old hound, and did not get to take him to the park this morning because it was closed. So I was really glad that that word did not come flying out of my mouth this morning, because he knows what that means, and he gets a little bit crazy when that word is said. But I'm going to get on out of here. Alexa's going to take things over in just a little bit to leave you with Black Label Society. It's Name and Blood. See you.